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Dragon and Jerry Harrison on the way real soon. And right now, the Buggles back to 79 with Video Killed the Radio Star. 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

Aaron Chilcott here, just popping another $10 onto the jackpot for our ultimate ear test. It's now worth $1,560 thanks to TMNH Mitre 10, and you'll have three chances to win that money on our Tuesday show. Join me from 5:30 for the local breakfast on 3GG.

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0: Forever Classic 3JJ, Craig Pritchard with the former guitarist of Talking Heads, Jerry Harrison, and Rev It Up. Wrapping up our 30-minute music marathon, but we'll have another one just after midday, thanks to Accident Time Gippsland, prompt and professional attention from Bunyip to Mallacoota and right across Gippsland. Bit on the wet side today with showers in 17, a shower or two in 13 tomorrow, cloudy in 15 Wednesday, and then mainly sunny on Thursday. Warragul at top of 17 today, Mullie and Traralgon 19 degrees. Up shortly, we'll check out a song from Dirty Dancing. Forever Classic 3JJ.
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0: Forever Classic 3GG, Craig Pritchard with the police, and every little thing she does is magic, and pretty much everything that band did was magic, one great song after another. Craig Pritchard with you on this Monday morning. Hope you've had a good start to the week. 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

0: 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Got me started. You know that and Huey Lewis and the News. I want a 30-minute music marathon to enjoy during our workday, and we've got it coming up for you straight after midday. 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
12: It's currently 16 degrees in Warragul, 18 in Traralgon, 16 right now for Pakenham. From the Capital Radio 3JJ newsroom, I'm Scott Maiman. Another earthquake for Gippsland. A magnitude 2 quake was recorded by Geoscience Australia about 6 last night with an epicentre near Warragul. Leongatha and the surrounding South Gippsland region were hit by a cluster of 9 earthquakes over a 9-day period earlier this month. Accused high country killer Greg Lynn will make another bid for freedom. The former Jetstar pilot is applying for bail after it was confirmed his retrial over the murder of Pakenham woman Carol Clay won't be held until May next year. The application will be heard later this month on October 22nd. Lynn claims he accidentally shot Miss Clay in the head while he was camping with Druin man Russell Gill at Wanangatta Valley in 2020. The former TAFE site at Westsale Airport may have a new use. Back in July, the Victorian government announced plans for a regional police academy in Gippsland. The regional academy is expected to open late next year or early 2028. Wellington Shire Council is behind the push for the state government to establish its second police academy at the former TAFE site at Westsale Airport. Council says the site is already mostly fit for purpose. East Gippsland Water's customer satisfaction survey is now underway. The survey covers a range of issues, including customer service, water quality, environmental performance, and community engagement. Politicians are back in Canberra for a new sitting week, as the latest opinion poll delivers mixed results for the major players. More on that from Michael Packey.
13: The latest Resolve political monitor shows voters are blaming the Albanese government for cost of living pressures, but support for One Nation has also fallen from its recent highs. 46% of the 2,200 people surveyed say Labor is to blame for the economic crunch. Despite this, its core support has risen to 29%. One Nation has dipped to 25% and the Coalition's primary vote is at 23%. Anthony Albanese is still regarded as preferred Prime Minister ahead of Pauline Hanson. And while Angus Taylor's performance has improved, the opposition leader lags in third spot. Michael Packey, Canberra.
12: Australia's energy minister is criticising a deal brokered at the weekend by Donald Trump to source 5 million tonnes of diesel from Russia. The Middle East is continuing to disrupt global shipping routes, leaving many nations on the hunt for alternate trade partners. The US president announced his supply arrangement after a phone call with Vladimir Putin. Federal Energy Minister Chris Bowen is rejecting suggestions. Australia will look at America to bolster its supplies.
14: We don't need or want Russian fuel in Australia. We have the arrangements in place as best as we possibly can with our trading partners to ensure that Russian fuel doesn't flow to Australia. That policy is not changing, will not change. We do not want Vladimir Putin to benefit from this war in the Middle East.
12: And a 65-year-old man who did a DIY job on a massive pothole near his home at Baxter says he doesn't care if he gets in trouble. Peter Gleeson used 80 kilograms of asphalt and 20 kilos of concrete to repair the crater. He says he had no choice because it was dangerous and wasn't being fixed after reporting it to authorities multiple times.
15: It's just not getting done. Just disgusting, you know? Like, we pay your taxes. I've got 26 regos I have to pay. We're all supposed to have roadworthy vehicles, but the road's not worthy for us. Just think everyone's fed up. I reckon I'm going to get a big kick from whoever runs the roads. No, I don't care.
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12: Steve Smith has become the greatest catcher in Test cricket after two glorious pieces of slips fielding on day three of the first Test against South Africa. It takes over from Joe Root with 221 catches. At stumps, the Aussies lead South Africa by 139 runs. And that's the latest news update. I'm Scott Maiman from the Capital Radio Newsroom.
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12: Unleaded, $2.45 at the United in Druin, $2.39 at the Shell Narnagoon, and $2.65 at the Astron in Trafalgar.
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0: Showers and 17 today. Tomorrow a shower at 2 and 13. Wednesday cloudy and 15. And Thursday mostly sunny and 18. Warragul the top of 17 today. Moree 19 and Terowong 19 degrees. 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

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So

Forever Classic 3GG, Craig Pritchard with a 30-minute music marathon. Huey Lewis in the news and Dire Straits up shortly. Here's a woman who'll be here in November playing the greatest hits, Kim Wilde, Forever Classic 3GG.

0: Throw the classic 3GG, Craig Pritchard with Dire Straits and The Walk of Life. And apparently Mark Knopfler was heard saying last week the reason the Dire Straits finished is because he just didn't want to be a rock star anymore. He was sick of it. He wanted to just be a normal musician, which is half the reason he got his solo band together. And they, on purpose, didn't make music as catchy as Dire Straits, so it wouldn't be a hit, which is incredible. Anyhow, he certainly made a lot of money from all those hits from Dire Straits, which has kept him living a rather nice life for the rest of his life. And, well, who could blame him? Coming up after 1 o'clock, we'll have a 30-minute music marathon once again, thanks to Accident Towing Gippsland, prompt and professional attention from Bunyip to Mallacoota and right across Gippsland. Hey, a bit on the wet side, the Sarvo, showers and 17. Tomorrow is shower to 13. Wednesday, cloudy and 15. And Thursday, mostly sunny and 18. Isn't it meant to be spring? Warragul will top of 17 today, Maui 19, and Tarogum 19 degrees. Up shortly, we'll check out the Thompson Twins. And they'll be back out in Australia early next year. Forever Classic, 3GG.
1: 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Where do you go? 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

0: 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I tell you what is big though still, the Ultimate Ear Test. 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

0: 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We'll check out some Hall & Oates after one. 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She's a man eater. 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
10: 16 degrees in Warragul, 16 in Traralgon and 16 in Pakenham. From the Capital Radio 3GG newsroom, I'm Alex Stockerty. Accused High Country killer Greg Lynn will make another bid for freedom with the retrial over the murder of Pakenham woman Carol Clay's murder not until May next year. The former Jetstar pilot's application for bail will be heard on October 22. Lynn was refused bail back in March. He claims he accidentally shot Miss Clay in the head during a campsite struggle at the Wanangatta Valley in 2020. Premier Ben Carroll has defended his Attorney General, Sonia Kilkenny, after revelations two people charged over shocking crimes last week were on bail. One of five teenagers charged over a police chase which shut down the Monash Freeway, and a man who allegedly stabbed a woman on a tram in South Melbourne were both on bail at the time. The Premier says he called for tougher sentencing when the government moved to weaken bail laws 2 years ago, and admits there have been mixed views within Cabinet. But Mr Carroll wouldn't say whether Miss Kilkenny believes in being tough on crime.
11: You'd have to put that to her, but I believe she has acted. She has acted. She's been particularly good on family violence, making rape a lifetime offence, increasing every sexual offence, slow femicide, doing everything we can.
10: Another earthquake has struck Gippsland overnight. A magnitude 2 quake was recorded by Geoscience Australia at around 6 o'clock last night with an epicentre near Warragul. Leongatha and the surrounding South Gippsland region were hit by a cluster of 9 earthquakes over a 9-day period early this month, following a magnitude 4.9 quake at 2 o'clock in the morning last Saturday. Traralgon-based Nationals MP Melina Barth has reaffirmed to those who are doing it tough of the Nationals' plan to commit millions of dollars in funding to keep Victoria's neighbourhood houses open. Ms Barth says the commitment comes following a rally on the steps of State Parliament earlier this year when hundreds of supporters called for greater support for the sector. The Nationals have committed $10 million if the Liberals and Nationals win November's state election. Ms Barth says neighbourhood houses face growing financial pressure.
12: Dedicated staff have been doing more with less for far too long. This $10 million funding boost will provide certainty for neighbourhood houses to continue delivering vital services for our communities.
10: And Powderfinger have announced they'll play 18 shows around Australia from September next year. Entertainment reporter Peter Ford says it won't be a regular type of tour.
13: Interesting twist is they're not going to be playing in established arenas and stadiums around the country. They're actually getting a circus tent, a stadium-style circus tent they will be taking into different locations. In Melbourne, it'll be at Melbourne Park. You wouldn't have thought that was the most economic way to take a show around, but I guess that's what they wanted to do.
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10: North Melbourne's opening offer to Sydney for Nick Blakey has reportedly been knocked back as the AFL trade period enters its final days. Meantime, Melbourne has put forward pick 33 for Foster Footy Products and North Melbourne young gun Zane Dersma. Steve Smith has broken the record for the most catches by a non-keeper in Test history on day 3 in South Africa. The Baggy Greens rolled the Proteas for 284, with Smith taking 4 catches in the cordon. Veteran spinner Nathan Lyon hailing the former captain's hands as some of the best in the game.
14: He's an incredible thinker of the game, but the way he moves, premeditates for those type of catches, they're freakish. Like, there's not many people within that change room that will be able to pull off what he does.
10: Australia resumes day 4 leading by 139 runs. That's the latest 3GG news update from the Capital Radio newsroom.
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0: Showers and 17 today. Tomorrow a shower at 2 and 13. Cloudy and 15 on Wednesday and Thursday. Mostly sunny and 18. Warragul a top of 17 today. Moe 19 and Tararua 19 degrees. 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

Forever Classic 3GG, Craig Pritchard enjoying a Monday afternoon thanks to Accident Tow in Gippsland with another 30-minute music marathon. Billy Joel and Fleetwood Mac on the way shortly. Can't go wrong with them. And you can't go wrong with this band, Icehouse, from Man of Colours, Forever Classic 3GG.

0: Forever Classic 3GG, Craig Pritchard with a 30-minute music marathon, and every now and again you got to shake it up a little with some great disco music from Peaches and Herb. We'll have another 30-minute music marathon coming up just after 2, all thanks to Accident Towing Gippsland, prompt and professional attention from Bunyip to Mallacoota and right across Gippsland. How's your Monday going? How about that race yesterday at Bathurst? That last lap, and you run out of petrol with half a lap to go and you've been in front for half the race. How embarrassing would that be? That happened to me once, actually driving along a street and thinking that I'm going to get to a certain area, and then all of a sudden the traffic lights made me stop and I realised that I was kind of out of petrol and running on empty. Luckily, there was a petrol station on the other side of the lights and it was going downhill, so I just rolled down the hill and got to the petrol station. And yeah, maybe that's what he should have done yesterday, is rolled down and at least tried to get to that pit stop a lot earlier. But unfortunately, he didn't, and he lost the race. Oh dear, how would you be? And have you seen all the memes up on the internet today, poor guy? Some showers in 17 today. Tomorrow a shower at 2 and 13. Wednesday cloudy and 15. Thursday mostly sunny and 18. Warragul on top of 17 today. Maui 19 and Traralgon 19 degrees. Up soon, one of the biggest tracks from a soundtrack of the 80s. 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

0: 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Hey, Deeks is away at the moment, but whilst he's away, Aaron's having fun on the local breakfast, and he loves an excuse for a celebration, and that's why the celebration book happens every day. 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Congratulations. And you need to be on our celebration book. 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

0: 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Another 30-minute music marathon on the way just after 2, including Blondie. In Excess. And Spanner Bello. It's a 30-minute music marathon just after 2. 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
9: Thanks to Terry and the team at Crawford Marine, Chickerill Street, Morwell, celebrating over 60 years in boating.
10: 15 degrees in Warrigal, 16 in Traralgon and 16 in Pakenham. From the Capital Radio 3GG newsroom, I'm Alex Stockerty. Two new opinion polls show voters are demanding the Albanese government address the cost of living crisis. Despite the economic crunch facing many households, Labor is still the nation's most dominant political party. The Resolve and News poll both show core support for Labor is at 29%, One Nation is second and the Coalition third. Deputy Liberal Leader Jane Hume believes the opposition is making inroads.
11: We will keep talking about our policies that we've already put forward 18 months prior to an election. We'll keep talking about those policies every day. Scrapping Labor's taxes, going further and lowering more taxes, lowering energy prices and putting Australians first.
10: Two Currumburra men will both receive a summons to appear in court at a later date over recent multiple thefts across the region. Last week, police recovered two stolen Toyota Land Cruisers, two stolen trailers and a tractor after searching a Currumburra property. The police raid came after a tip-off by members of the community who had information about stolen property. Two men were arrested by police. They're expected to receive a summons to appear at the Currumburra Magistrates Court at a later date. Delays continue for the Banks Street upgrade in Traralgon. Scott Maiman has more.
12: It's been 4 years in the making. Funding's been approved, but now details have emerged. It won't be fully operational until early next year. The project includes new traffic lights and pedestrian crossings. While some of the roadworks are finished, we're still awaiting Gippsland Line rail signalling upgrades. The Department of Transport says it's working with V-Line on the implementation of the new signalling system. Scott Maiman, Capital Radio News.
10: New research has found standing up after 25 minutes behind a computer boosts muscle activity when you sit down again. The research looked at more than 7,000 episodes of sitting and found muscle activity in the thighs reaches virtually undetectable levels within half an hour. But Dr. Christian Breckenridge at Swinburne University says a short break resets the body and increases muscle activity again, and we should set an alarm to get us up and moving.
13: I think it's a good idea, especially if you really lead that kind of sedentary lifestyle. I know all of us are sitting in front of computers these days, so we kind of might need a reason if we're really fixated on what we're doing.
10: And in the UK, more details are emerging about the man who died after climbing into a tiger enclosure. Gavin Gray has the details.
14: Emergency services were called to Yorkshire Wildlife Park near Doncaster yesterday after reports of a man climbing down and into the enclosure from a walkway. Eyewitnesses described seeing the man wearing headphones and pacing around near the enclosure before he went in and was attacked. He died at the scene. Visitors looked down on the animals from a high walkway with fencing either side. It's reported the man clambered down and lay down in front of one of the two tigers. A spokesperson says many people had contacted them about the tiger and he was safe and well, and staff who were at the scene will receive specialist support.
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10: The Western Bulldogs list boss Michael Regan says Rory Lobb will be staying at Winton Oval in 2027.
15: Lobby's contracted for us and an important piece for us because he's able to play three pretty integral roles on the ground at a very good level, and someone we're looking forward to seeing in the red, white and blue next year.
10: Audio from Trade Radio. Meantime, a trade has been agreed to send Aidan Schubert and Sam Butler from Hawthorn to Gold Coast. Tennis Australia has confirmed the AGL Luoyang Traralgon Junior International has been locked in for a further 5 years. It'll remain on the international junior tennis calendar until 2031. The event has been held in Gippsland since 1994 and has featured some of tennis's biggest names as juniors, including Roger Federer and Iga Swiatek. And in the Formula One, Max Verstappen has delivered a masterclass to win the Singapore Grand Prix. Aussie Oscar Piastri finishing fifth after puncturing his tyre. That's the latest 3GG news update from the Capital Radio newsroom.
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0: Showers and 17 today. Tomorrow a shower at 2 and 13. Wednesday cloudy and 15. And Thursday mostly sunny and 18. Warragul atop of 17 today. Mowing 19 and Traralgon 19. 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

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See, Powderfinger has just announced a reunion tour today. These guys have already done it this year. Aussie Crawl, Forever Classic 3JJ.

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0: 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Showers on the way for this afternoon with 17, and a shower or two tomorrow and even cooler, 13. Wednesday, cloudy and 15, and Thursday, mostly sunny and 18. Warragul atop of 17 today, Moe 19, and Tarelgan 19 degrees. Up soon, some Queen. 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

0: 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It's just taken a little bit of a break with Deeksy. 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

0: 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Hope you're having a great Monday so far. Coming up after 3 o'clock, we've got a 30-minute music marathon on the way with Macca, including some real life. A Matchbox 20. Oh, we got this too from Wang Chao. Yeah, let's go and enjoy another 30-minute music marathon with Macca just after 3. Have a great afternoon. 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
13: 15 degrees in Warragul, 15 in Traralgon and 16 in Pakenham. From Capital Radio 3JJ Newsroom, I'm Alex Stockerty. Accused high country killer Greg Lynn will make another bid for freedom. The former Jetstar pilot is applying for bail after it was confirmed his retrial over the murder of Pakenham woman Carol Clay will not be held until May next year. The application will be heard on October 22. Lynn claims he accidentally shot Miss Clay in the head while she was camping with Druin man Russell Hill at the Wanagatta Valley in 2020. A senior Labor MP says she's sympathetic to the plight of small business, arguing the Reserve Bank's surcharge ban should have gone further. Businesses say they've had to increase prices as the banks are still charging them a merchant fee for credit card transactions. Christy McBain has told News 24 the banks should have been stopped from passing on the fee when the RBA implemented its surcharge reforms.
14: Businesses are already paying a range of account keeping fees and fees to banks, which are making billions of dollars in profit. They shouldn't be charging for these point of sale machines, which is what the banks have told them they want to institute now.
13: Small businesses have launched a campaign urging the federal government to reverse the entire measure. Another earthquake has been recorded in the Gippsland region. A magnitude 2 quake was recorded by Geoscience Australia at around 6 last night, with an epicentre near Warragul. It follows quakes around Leongatha and the surrounding South Gippsland region earlier this month. The CEO at Parents at Work understands why working parents should prioritise taking time off over the Christmas break to care for their families. It comes on the back of employees with children being prioritised for leave over their single counterparts. Emma Walsh says a lot of parenting can't be outscored.
15: There's a lot of cost involved in that. And also, generally, you know, people do need their families around caring for them. It is a responsibility. They do need time.
13: Nationals MP based in Traralgon, Melina Barth, has reaffirmed the Nationals' commitment to $10 million into Victoria's Neighbourhood Houses program if the state coalition wins November's state election. Ms Barth says the commitment comes following a rally on the steps of state parliament earlier this year. A parliamentary petition sponsored by Ms Barth was also tabled with 5,658 signatures calling for greater support. She says neighbourhood houses are the heartbeat of our communities.
16: Each week, more than 185,000 Victorians access neighbourhood houses. Many are in regional Victoria, where access to supports is most limited, and our houses do a wonderful job.
13: And beloved Australian musician Ross Wilson isn't happy about his song Eagle Rock being used at One Nation political rallies. Founder of Media Arts Lawyers David Vodica says approval is needed in Australia.
17: You can go out and get a licence from an organisation called One Music, and provided you get a licence, then you're able to do that. But there's an exception when it comes to political campaigns or political uses, because that's considered sensitive, and therefore, in that instance, you're supposed to get the approval of the copyright owners. The law will back him. What it would be, it would be an infringement against his rights.
1: 3GG Local Sport.
13: Zach Butters has officially been welcomed to Witten Oval after joining the Western Bulldogs from Port Adelaide. Butters signed a 9-year contract believed to be worth approximately $18 million. Butters had been weighing up whether to go to the Dogs or Cats. He says it was a tough decision.
18: You got to take in all things, and I guess I probably took my time to do that and was really educated, and looked at a lot of things and what goes into it as well. It's a pretty long contract, and it's probably the rest of my career, so I wanted to make sure I get it right.
13: Meantime, Sydney has reportedly shut down North Melbourne's first offer for Nick Blakey, and Manchester City has defeated Liverpool 3-0 in their first EPL clash since being found guilty of financial breaches. That's the latest 3GG news update from the Capital Radio newsroom.
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19: Few afternoon showers clearing this evening as we head towards a cloudy one, an overnight low of 6 degrees tonight. Might see a shower or two tomorrow as we reach a max of 14 degrees. Cloudy day on the way Wednesday across Gippsland and the Latrobe Valley, a max of 15 expected. Mostly sunny conditions heading our way Thursday, getting to a top of 18 degrees.
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Forever Classic, 3JJ across Gippsland and the Latrobe Valley. Macca signing on board for a Monday afternoon. Going to get on some Men at Work very soon. Wang Chung also on the way. Bruce Springsteen, Dancing in the Dark now. 30-minute music marathon, 3JJ.

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0: David A. Stewart, Annie Lennox, Eurythmics, right by your side. Forever Classic, 3GG across Gippsland and the Latrobe Valley, wrapping up a 30-minute music marathon for a Monday afternoon. Who else was glued to the TV yesterday when the final laps of the Bathurst 1000 was on? Like, how does that even happen? How do you have all these calculations throughout the race and not put enough fuel in to get yourself to the end? Surely that's the most important thing. A terrible luck for Anton DiPasquale, but brilliantly done by Brody Kostecki and Todd Hazelwood, winners of the Bathurst 1000 for 2026. No rain interference or anything like that in the race. It was the quickest race ever, under 6 hours, which is something to behold. Clearing to a cloudy evening this evening, speaking of no rain interference. 6 degrees the overnight low tonight. Might see a shower or two tomorrow, however, looking at a top of 14 degrees. The Cougar, John Mellencamp, he's on the way, along with the B-52s in minutes here at Forever Classic 3GG.
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0: Driver Classic 3JJ. It is Macca with you for a Monday drive home. Hey, it's a sound that has Gippslanders scratching their heads. Of course, I'm talking about the ultimate ear test sound, now worth $1,560. Play again tomorrow morning with Aaron Chilcott in the local Brekkie show. That money could be all yours. Nice to slide into the pocket just in time for Christmas, eh? You got three shots at every morning, guessing correctly, so plenty of opportunities to win. Have a go, never know. Could end up like Greg from Girilang, who earlier this year guessed the ultimate ear test sound correctly. Won himself over $4,000. Could be you if we let this go on for another 9 months or whatever. Ultimate Ear Test, thanks to TMNH Mitre 10. It's back tomorrow here at Forever Classic 3JJ.
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11: 531 3GG's latest beach and surf conditions.
12: G'day there, Pukekunda. It's poor conditions this afternoon. Just 3 to 4 foot waves rolling in on a 14 knot onshore southwesterly wind. High tide was at 7:44 this morning and low tide was around lunchtime. Water temp is a cool 14 degrees. For Phillip Island, it's very poor conditions out on the water. You've got 3 to 4 foot waves and a 23 knot cross-shore southwesterly wind. High tide was around 2:50 p.m. this afternoon and you've got low tide around 9:15 p.m. this evening. Water temp is a cool 15 degrees. 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
9: 14 degrees in Warragul, 16 in Traralgon and 15 in Pakenham. From the Capital Radio 3GG Newsroom, I'm Alex Stockerty. A senior Labor MP believes the Reserve Bank should have gone further after banning the surcharge on credit card transactions. Michael Packey reports.
14: Small business owners have launched an ad campaign on social media and around Canberra as politicians arrive into the national capital. They argue the credit card surcharge ban should be reversed because it's making a tough economic environment even harder.
15: It's just one more cost we have to wear.
16: We can't take another one.
14: Labor MP Christy McBain has told News 24 the surcharge reforms should have gone further, and the RBA should have also banned banks from passing merchant fees on transactions.
17: They shouldn't be charging for these point of sale machines.
14: The opposition says it'll continue to push for the changes to be scrapped.
9: Two Currumburra men will both receive a summons to appear in court at a later date over recent multiple thefts across the region. Scott Maiman reports.
18: Last week, police recovered two stolen Toyota Land Cruisers, two stolen trailers and a tractor after a search on a Currumburra property. The police raid came after a tip-off by members of the community who had information about stolen property. Two men were arrested by police. They're expected to receive a summons to appear at the Currumburra Magistrate's Court at a later date. Scott Maiman, Capital Radio News.
9: The state opposition is being accused of stuffing up its figures after analysis revealed an $880 million hole in Jess Wilson's health policy. The coalition would pay for an additional 25,000 surgeries in private hospitals over the next 4 years by winding up a state-owned venture capital company established 5 years ago. But analysis reveals liquidating the firm would only generate $170 million. There's a suggestion the government neglected to give updated financials to the Parliamentary Budget Office. Minister Paul Edbrook says the opposition has bungled the plan.
19: The alternative Premier and the alternative Treasurer of this state, in a situation where there was no pressure, they're not even in government, stuffed up their figures by $1 billion. Like, you cannot make this up. Seriously, you cannot come out with a health announcement and stuff up the budget by a lazy $1 billion.
9: And a new use has been found for the former TAFE site at West Sale Airport. Back in July, the Victorian government announced plans for a regional police academy in Gippsland. Wellington Shire Council is behind the push for the state government to establish its second police academy at the former TAFE site at West Sale Airport. Council says the site is already mostly fit for purpose. The regional academy is expected to open late next year or early 2028.
1: 3GG Local Sport.
9: Western Bulldogs recruit Zach Butters says he can't wait to get started at his new club following his official move to the Dogs late last week. Alex Riddell reports.
20: Wearing his Western Bulldogs polo, star recruit Zach Butters was officially welcomed to the kennel today. Butters signed a 9-year contract believed to be worth $18 million. With Butters following the family tradition and growing up as a Bulldogs supporter, he says his dad was particularly happy with the news.
21: Dad was pretty pumped, gave me a pretty firm handshake and said, how good's that? And yeah, my pop passed away when I was younger, but I know he'd be pretty proud. He was there in the 1952 granny.
20: Also at Witten Oval today was Hunter, the 11-year-old boy who wrote Butters a letter, which included a 20-cent coin asking him to join the club.
21: Yeah, I've still got the letter at home and the 20 cents is still in there, so yeah, I might have to invest it.
9: And Melbourne has reportedly offered North Melbourne pick 33 for Foster footy product Zane Dersma. That's the latest 3GG News update from the Capital Radio Newsroom.
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12: Good afternoon. Starting with your run home on the Monash Freeway, delays are building from Stud Road through to Belgrave-Pelham Road. Over in Turidan, there's been a truck fire on the South Gippsland Highway, Gippsland bound, after Baxter Turidan Road. On the Pakenham Bypass, it's travelling nicely in both directions. And it's smooth sailing for your run home on the Princes Freeway. 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That's the latest 3GG Time Saver Traffic.
1: 3GG's four-day forecast for Southern Stock Feeds, offering fully customised dairy, beef and sheep pellets.
0: Few afternoon showers clearing this evening as we head towards a cloudy one, an overnight low of 6 degrees tonight. Might see a shower or two tomorrow as we reach a max of 14 degrees. Cloudy day on the way Wednesday across Gippsland and the Latrobe Valley, a max of 15 expected. Mostly sunny conditions heading our way Thursday, getting to a top of 18 degrees.
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One of my favourite tunes, that one, Go West, King of Wishful Thinking, Forever Classic, 3GG, doing a 30-minute music marathon. Clarence Clemens and Jackson Brown after Billy Idol's Bit of Money.

0: nothing like the Grease soundtrack, is there? Olivia Newton-John, John Travolta, Summer Nights, Forever Classic, 3GG. It is Macca with you. Heading closer and closer towards those summer nights, aren't we? Looking forward to them, especially considering the temperatures right now. Unseasonable, I would have thought. Then again, we normally have four seasons in one day in this state, don't we? 6 degrees expected overnight low tonight. Should be clearing off from some showers this afternoon to a cloudy evening. Might see a shower or two tomorrow, max of 14. Cloudy day on the way Wednesday with a high of 15. Mostly sunny Thursday, looking at a top of 18 degrees. Some Robert Palmer very soon. Latest time saver traffic also on the way here at 3GG.
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10: Good afternoon. Starting with your run home on the Monash Freeway, delays are building from Stud Road all the way through to Belgrave Pelham Road. On the South Gippsland Highway, Gippsland bound congestion is building right through Dandenong South and Lynbrook. On the Pakenham Bypass, it's travelling nicely in both directions. And it's still smooth sailing for your run home on the Princes Freeway. You've got no dramas passing Nanargoon, Longori and back home to Warragul. 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

0: 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Another 30-minute music marathon after the news. Donna Summer and Ganga Jane going to kick things off.
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11: 14 degrees in Warragul, 15 in Traralgon and 15 in Pakenham. From the Capital Radio 3JJ Newsroom, I'm Alex Stockerty. Opposition leader Jess Wilson says she has absolutely not stuffed up the figures on her health policy. The coalition has unveiled a $1.27 billion plan to pay for an additional 25,000 surgeries in private hospitals over the next 4 years, through $217 million from foregone investments and $170 million from asset sales. Independent analysis finding an $883 million hole, but Ms. Wilson is adamant the money is there there.
12: Absolutely not. $1.27 billion in spending offset by $1.27 billion in savings. It's that simple.
11: Another earthquake has struck Gippsland overnight. Magnitude 2 was recorded by Geoscience Australia at around 6 o'clock last night. The epicentre near Warragul. Leongatha and the surrounding South Gippsland region were hit by a cluster of 9 earthquakes over a 9-day period earlier this month, following a magnitude 4.9 quake at 2 last Saturday morning. There's a push for Victoria to follow New South Wales and introduce tougher driving restrictions for elderly motorists. Unlike Victoria, New South Wales requires annual medical checks for drivers aged over 75 and regular on-road tests for those over 85. But Council on the Ageing Victoria CEO Ben Rogers says he strongly opposes any move to introduce similar rules here.
13: There is no evidence that having those additional features leads to any greater safety on our roads. Having that such an ageist and sledgehammer approach could inadvertently lead to people coming off the road before they're ready to and while they're more than competent drivers, and could then lead to sort of social isolation.
11: Traralgon-based Nationals MP Melina Barth has reaffirmed the Nationals' commitment to fund Victoria's Neighbourhood Houses program should the state coalition win the election in November. It comes after a rally on the steps of state parliament earlier this year. A petition with over 5,600 signatures was also tabled into parliament, calling for greater support for the program. Ms. Barth says neighbourhood houses are facing growing financial stress due to poor funding from the state government.
14: Our neighbourhood houses are the very heart of our communities, providing safe and welcoming places where people can access food relief, education and social connection.
11: And a former Qantas captain is defending the airline as it cops criticism from Australian golf legend Greg Norman. Norman, who was a celebrity ambassador for the Flying Kangaroo, says the airline is outdated and unreliable. Richard de Crepigny admits there are improvements to be made.
15: The 737s are dinosaurs, they should go, but they are getting new aircraft. But really, I think Qantas is truly, well, certainly one of the safest airlines in the world.
1: 3GG Local Sport.
11: New Western Bulldogs signing Zach Butters believes returning to Victoria will take his game to another level. The star midfielder was unveiled at Witten Oval after signing a record 9-year deal worth approximately $18 million. Butters says being around family and friends will help him on the field.
16: I'm 26 as well. I still feel like I've got a lot of improvement left in my football, and I feel like, yeah, coming to this club and working with some pretty special players, that they'll make me a better player as well. And yeah, I definitely think being back home and maybe a bit more settled off field and around a few more people that make me feel at home probably helps my game a little bit, yes.
11: St Kilda AFLW assistant Matthew Brewer has been named as interim senior coach for the rest of the season. It comes after Nick Dal Santo quit the top job amid a poor campaign. An independent review into the Saints AFLW program commenced today. And a loss for Southeast Melbourne Phoenix in their weekend NBL clash. Phoenix were defeated by rivals Melbourne United 104-99. That's the latest 3GG news update from the Capital Radio Newsroom.
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7: Good afternoon, starting with your run home on the Monash Freeway. There's been a breakdown at Gippsland bound for Warragul Road. It's got the left-hand lane closed and delays are building back to Burke Road. Over on the South Gippsland Highway, Gippsland bound delays are building right through Dandenong South and Limbrook. On the Pakenham Bypass, it's a drama-free run in both directions, and it's still smooth sailing if you run home on the Princes Freeway. You've got no dramas passing Narnagoon, Longorry and back home to Warragul. 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That's the latest 3GG time saver traffic.
1: 3GG's 4-day forecast for Southern Stock Feeds. 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
0: Few afternoon showers clearing this evening as we head towards a cloudy one, an overnight low of 6 degrees tonight. Might see a shower or two tomorrow as we reach a max of 14 degrees. cloudy day on the way Wednesday across Gippsland and the Latrobe Valley. A max of 15 expected. Mostly sunny conditions heading our way Thursday, getting to a top of 18 degrees.
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Aaron Chilcott in for Deeksy on The Local Breakfast. Boomtish Tuesday coming up on the next show. I'll look forward to hearing your best and most cringeworthy jokes. $1,560 to win with the Ultimate Ear Test, the Celebration Book, and so much more. 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

very own working class man is Aaron Chilcott. He's back again in the local brekkie show tomorrow morning from 5:30. 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We'll go through what happened on this day, the celebration book. We'll catch all of that and a whole heap more from 5:30 tomorrow, the local brekkie show on Forever Classic 3GG. 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

0: Choir Boys, Running to Paradise. That's where I'd like to run to as well. Can I join you? Forever Classic, 3GG. And when I say paradise, I mean, you know, an island somewhere. If I could go to Mauritius or to the Maldives or, you know, even just hop on a plane to Fiji, that would be great. Just to get a little bit of extra sunshine on me, because it's a few showers around the place and a bit cloudy today. Expecting cloudy conditions through the remainder of the evening. We'll get to an overnight low of 6 tonight. Might see a shower or two tomorrow, 14 degrees at the top. Cloudy day on the way Wednesday, 15. Mostly sunny conditions Thursday, heading for a high of 18 degrees. Simbilly Joel on the way. Latest time saver traffic as well here at 3GG.
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1: 3GG. Time saver traffic. Accident towing Gippsland. Prompt and professional attention from Bunyip to Mallacoota and right across South Gippsland.
9: Good afternoon, starting with your run home on the Monash Freeway. There's been a breakdown at Gippsland bound for Warrigal Road. It's got the left-hand lane closed and delays are building back to Burke Road. Over on the South Gippsland Highway, Gippsland bound delays are building right through Dandenong South and Lynbrook. On the Pakenham Bypass, it's a drama-free run in both directions and it's still smooth sailing if you run home on the Princes Freeway. You've got no dramas passing Narnagoon, Longori and back home to Warrigal. A Polish man opens up, asks for help and shows up. 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That's the latest 3GG Time Saver Traffic.

0: Huey Lewis and the News, Forever Classic 3GG. 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Up there, you'll see a couple of great events, including what's coming our way less than a month's time, the International Rose Garden Festival in Morwell. 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

0: 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Another 30 minute music marathon on the way. We'll get on some fairground attraction very soon. And Peter Gabriel's swinging around his. What are you swinging, Pete? Ah, thank you very much.
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0: 13 degrees in Warragul, 15 in Traralgon and 14 in Pakenham. From the Capital Radio 3 Double G newsroom, I'm Alex Stockerty. Police Minister Paul Edbrook has slammed the opposition for bungling a health policy to the value of an entire hospital. Leader Jess Wilson plans to pay for an additional 25,000 surgeries in private hospitals over the next 4 years by winding up a state-owned venture capital company that was established 5 years ago. But analysis reveals liquidating the firm would only generate $170 million, leaving an $880 million hole in the budget.
10: Like, you might be able to find that as chump change in the back of your couch in queue, but not in areas like Frankston, where we rely on that kind of service. To put this in perspective, that calculation error by the shadow treasurer is worth the Frankston Hospital's budget alone. That's a whole hospital that they've stuffed up.
0: The federal opposition claims the Albanese government has bungled a suite of tax changes, which are now hurting the economy. Later this week, Labor will introduce legislation implementing a 30% tax on discretionary trusts. Many small business owners use the trusts to protect their assets. Shadow Treasurer Tim Wilson says the government needs to abandon the changes.
11: The consistent theme of the Albanese government has been to punch down and kneecap small businesses who just want to get ahead.
0: Delays continue for the bank's street upgrade in Traralgon. It's been 4 years in the making, with funding already approved. But details have emerged it won't be fully operational until early next year. The project includes new traffic lights and pedestrian crossings. While some of the roadworks are finished, we're still waiting on the Gippsland Line rail signalling upgrades. New research has found standing up after 25 minutes behind a computer boosts muscle activity when you sit down again. The research looked at more than 7,000 episodes of sitting and found muscle activity in the thighs reaches virtually undetectable levels within half an hour. But Dr. Christian Breckenridge at Swinburne University says a short break resets the body and increases muscle activity again, and we should set an alarm to get us up and moving.
12: I think it's a good idea, especially if you really lead that kind of sedentary lifestyle. I know all of us are sitting in front of computers these days, so we kind of might need a reason if we're really fixated on what we're doing.
0: And a new use has been found for the former TAFE site at Westsale Airport. Scott Maiman explains.
13: Back in July, the Victorian government announced plans for a regional police academy in Gippsland. Wellington Shire Council is behind the push for the state government to establish its second police academy at the former TAFE site at Westsale Airport. Council says the site is already mostly fit for purpose. The regional academy is expected to open late next year or early 2028. Scott Maiman, Capital Radio News.
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0: New recruit Zach Butters believes the Western Bulldogs midfield will be a formidable group moving forward. The former Port Adelaide star will team up with Marcus Bottompelli and Ed Richards after joining the kennel on a 9-year deal. Butters says the new look midfield is among the best in the league.
14: I think we're definitely going to be in them calculations. Being a Bulldogs supporter, I was pretty excited to play with them guys, watching them from afar, obviously playing against them in the last 7 or 8 years, and then growing up watching Bond. I was at his first game at Marvel Stadium when I was a youngster, so yeah, now being his teammate's pretty surreal.
0: Talks have reportedly stalled as the Western Bulldogs attempt to trade for Brisbane defender Kadeon Coleman. The 26-year-old has had an injury-riddled last couple of years. Essendon and Richmond have also expressed interest. And the Gold Coast have worked out a deal with Hawthorn, securing pair Aiden Schubert and Sam Butler. Multiple future draft picks have also been exchanged in the deal. That's the latest 3GG News update from the Capital Radio Newsroom.
1: 3GG's four-day forecast for Southern Stock Feeds, offering fully customised dairy, beef and sheep pellets.
15: Few afternoon showers clearing this evening as we head towards a cloudy one, an overnight low of 6 degrees tonight. Might see a shower or two tomorrow as we reach a max of 14 degrees. Cloudy day on the way Wednesday across Gippsland and the Latrobe Valley, a max of 15 expected. Mostly sunny conditions heading our way Thursday, getting to a top of 18 degrees.
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0: NXS, Never Tear Us Apart, Forever Classic, 3GG. 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Tim Lawton in the hot seat tonight for Forever Classic Nights across this great little area of ours. We're going to get on some Michael Jackson and some Eagles as well. So make sure you tune in tonight from 7, Forever Classic Nights with Tim Lawton, whilst Aaron takes a much-needed sleep and gets up at 4:30 tomorrow morning for the local brekkie show. 6 degrees the overnight low tonight. Might see a shower or two tomorrow with a max of 14. Cloudy day on the way. Wednesday, 15. Mostly sunny conditions expected Thursday with a top of 18 degrees. Bit of Tina Turner on the way. Lou Gramm as well. 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

0: Travel Classic 3JJ. It is Macca with you for a Monday drive home. Hey, it's a sound that has Gippslanders scratching their heads. Of course, I'm talking about the ultimate ear test sound, now worth $1,560. Play again tomorrow morning with Aaron Chilcott in the local Brekkie show. That money could be all yours. Nice to slide into the pocket just in time for Christmas, eh? You got three shots at every morning guessing correctly, so plenty of opportunities to win. Have a go, never know. Could end up like Greg from Girilang, who earlier this year guessed the ultimate ear test sound correctly. Won himself over $4,000. Could be you if we let this go on for another 9 months or whatever. Ultimate Ear Test, thanks to TMNH Mitre 10. It's back tomorrow here at Forever Classic 3JJ.
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0: That's going to do it for me. Tim Lawton's in after seven with Forever Classic Night. Getting on some Paul Young and Flock of Seagulls. Enjoy your evening. I'll catch you tomorrow afternoon from 3.
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0: Michael Jackson's Beat It on Forever Classic Nights, and that amazing guitar solo from the late, great Eddie Van Halen from Van Halen in the middle there, kind of turning a pop classic from Michael into a bit of a rock classic as well, really. And the Eagles, peaceful, easy feeling there too. I hope that kind of feeling is washing over you as we put Monday more or less behind us. I guess generally considered the worst day of the working week. It's gone. And here we are, Forever Classic Nights, with some great music on the way really soon. Hello, Tim here, looking after things for you this evening. Back to the early 80s for Hall & Oates in just a moment. And a song coming up next that was going to just be a Tom Petty and the Heartbreakers song. And I'm sure it would have been fine if it had been. But then they called in a special guest to help sing on it and took it to a whole new level. That song's coming up next.
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0: the amazing voice of Mr. Chris Isaak, Somebody's Crying on Forever Classic Nights. And having seen Chris Isaak only a couple of years ago now, maybe a few years ago now, I can confirm that he can still hit those high notes. I feel as though that's going to stay a really strong voice for a long time yet. Hello, Tim here. Hope your Monday's going okay. Hope you had a great weekend. Look, even though the AFL and NRL grand finals are behind us, I'm still finding lots of sport to stay glued to. Not doing any sport myself, but you know, I checked out a bit of Bathurst over the weekend, a record-breaking Bathurst. Checked out a bit of AFLW action. And before you know it, we're all going to be absolutely glued to the cricket every weekend. Well, probably every day, really, as we approach summer. Enjoy. Going to do a classic from Jerry Rafferty from back in the very early days of his career when he was still with Steelers Wheel for you next. Some Elton John coming up too.
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Elton from his fantastic Too Low for Zero album on Forever Classic Nights. Terence Trent D'Arby from his debut album in just a moment after an Aussie classic from the Black Sorrows.

0: 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You see it's and I'm going to put a little love in your Monday night shortly. Put a little love in your heart. Al Green, Annie Lennox. Oh. Big one from Bon Jovi, Slippery When Wet. 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

Forever Classic Nights with legendary Cold Chisel. There's cheap wine, although, of course, back in the day, back in those wild and crazy days of the 70s and 80s, it was actually vodka that Jimmy Barnes was downing. Rumours have it that he used to sometimes go through 3 bottles of vodka per day. Of course, he's been sober now for over 20 years, so good on you, Barnesy, and drink responsibly, everyone. Hello, Tim here. Monday night, hope yours is going okay. Get a couple of great Australasian songs on for you next. I had to say that because one's actually from New Zealand, a Kiwi classic coming up, and something from John Farnham's Whispering Jack album that you

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0: The wonderful Chrissy Hynde out front of the Pretenders. I'll stand by you on Forever Classic Nights. Good evening. It's Tim here. You know what? I really hope that we see the Pretenders back in Australia pretty soon because they're fantastic live. I saw them back in, I think it was around 2017 that they were last here. It's been a long time between drinks. But I hear that they are back in the studio working on some new stuff at the moment, and hopefully that means, you know, you've got to go out and tour to promote your new record, right? So fingers crossed for the Pretenders in Australia, maybe sometime in 2027. I've got a classic from the 80s from John Waite on the way for you really soon, and some crunchy guitar riffage in a Neil Diamond classic next.
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The Babies, Bad English, the big solo career, good stuff. Going to do some John Mellencamp in just a moment and the hard-to-impress Shania Twain on Forever Classic Nights.

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0: Great version of Everlasting Love from U2 on Forever Classic Nights. And is it too late to say happy 50th birthday to U2? It was a couple of weeks ago now. You might have seen on the news, they did a couple of pop-up shows, a couple of secret pop-up shows around Dublin to celebrate their 50th anniversary. One of them was at the high school that they used to go to and where they performed their very first gig, Mount Temple Comprehensive School in Dublin. They went back there and kind of rocked the schoolyard again one more time. Legendary stuff. Hello, it's Tim here. Big song from Womack and Womack, husband and wife duo, coming up in just a moment. And some wild stuff from Talking Heads on the way too on Forever Classic Nights.
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0: Aussie classic from Mondo Rock on Forever Classic Nights. There's Cool World, of course. Ross Wilson, frontman for Mondo Rock, also the legendary frontman for Daddy Cool. He is still awesome. He tours around nowadays with his band called The Peaceniks. And if you go and see them live, you get, well, you get Mondo Rock songs, you get Daddy Cool songs, you get a whole mixture of other stuff as well, some, even some kind of bluesy stuff. So, yeah, definitely worth checking out if you're a Mondo Rock and or Daddy Cool fan, Ross Wilson and The Peaceniks. Hello, it's Tim here. Coming up in the next 10 minutes or so on Forever Classic Nights, I'm going to play a Billy Joel song from his album The Iron Curtain. It's a Billy song that doesn't get played quite as much as some of his other songs, and I reckon it could possibly be his best song. Big call, I know. BG's on the way too.
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Aaron Chilcott in for Deeksy on the Local Breakfast. Boom Tish Tuesday coming up on the next show. I'll look forward to hearing your best and most cringeworthy jokes. $1,560 to win with the Ultimate Ear Test, the Celebration Book, and so much more. 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

Great to hear Billy Joel's Allentown from his The Nylon Curtain album on Forever Classic Nights. Haven't heard that for a while. One of my Billy Joel favourites, I must say. Dragon on the way in just a moment. And look, I know this joke's been made before, but can someone please name an arena, like a venue, after Tina Arena and call it, well, either Tina Arena or Tina Arena Arena. Forever Classic Nights. You're

0: 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Going to rock out with Aussie Crawl really soon. And how about we turn back time to 1989 with a bit of Cher in just a moment.
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0: Freddie Mercury just injecting a little bit of Elvis into his performance there on Forever Classic Nights. Crazy Little Thing Called Love. You know what's really crazy? It will be in November next month, the 35th anniversary of Freddie's passing. Can you believe that? Yeah, in November of 1991. That is, wow, that 35 years has flown by. And you know what's really cool is I reckon his music, Queen's music, more popular now than ever before. Good stuff. An Aussie classic from the Mentals on the way really soon, and something good, something great from Fine Young Cannibals.
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0: A big finish from The Commitments on Forever Classic Nights, and the huge voice of Andrew Strong out in front of The Commitments from the movie of the same name. Andrew's still around. He's still doing gigs around the place. And you know what? When you're onto a good thing, just keep on milking it. He actually does shows where he sings the whole soundtrack of The Commitments. Hey, a guy's got to make a living, right? An Aussie classic from Daryl Braithwaite and Sherbet on the way for you in just a moment. And the song that started it all for Roxette is coming up in the next 10 minutes or so too on Forever Classic Nights.
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Marie Fredriksson, may she rock in peace. Can you even believe it's 7 years now since we lost Marie from rock set? Hey, the music lives on, though, as they say. A Steve Winwood classic coming up in just a moment, and you'd probably call it his big comeback album from the 90s, the Vagabond Heart album for Rod Stewart, Rhythm of My Heart on Forever Classic Nights.

0: 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Maybe you got physical earlier with your gym workout. Olivia's on the way soon. And one of the big ones from Ice House. 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

0: a big Belinda Carlisle fan. She's coming to Australia early next year, around March. So do a quick Google and see if you can find a show near you. And yes, she does do go-go stuff as well as her solo hits in the shows. So it's a lot of fun. Hey, Tim here doing Forever Classic Nights for your Monday. Hope it's been a good one. We are almost into Tuesday to get us there. Lionel Richie, and we'll do an Aussie classic from Dynamic Hypnotics as well.
1: 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After classic. 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

0: Nice and great harmonies there from Wilson Phillips on Forever Classic Nights. I guess they were kind of destined to not only go into the music biz, but to be pretty darn successful at it, because you're literally talking two daughters of Brian Wilson from the Beach Boys, of course, in Wilson Phillips. And the Phillips, well, she is the daughter of John and Michelle Phillips from the Mamas and Papas. So, yeah, there's a bit of music heritage going on there, right? Hello, Tim here. Hope your Monday night has been a good one as we head towards the wee small hours of Tuesday morning. Fleetwood Mac on the way really soon, and Elton John coming up too.
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Hello, it's Tim here. Geez, in a world of love songs, Heart instead decided to do a song about picking up a random hitchhiker by the side of the road, shacking up with him for the night, and having his baby. I guess it's kind of a love song, right? 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
7: It's currently 7 degrees in Warrigal, 8 for both Traralgon and Pakenham. From the Capital Radio 3GG newsroom, I'm Scott Maiman. A lot of damage, but no serious injuries after a car smashed through the front of a pizza shop in Wonthaggi. It's understood the driver attempted to reverse out of a parking space, hit a truck and accelerated forward into the shop front. The woman was treated for injuries and taken to hospital for assessment. Any witnesses or those with footage is encouraged to contact Crime Stoppers. Federal Labor is being accused of targeting small business as they face increased taxes and other costs. More on that from Michael Packey.
8: As politicians arrived in the national capital, they were confronted by huge billboards at the airport urging government to fix the mess created by the credit card surcharge ban. Small business owners say they can't afford to absorb the extra cost, while the tax office planned to stop accepting credit card payments until the Treasurer intervened. Opposition leader Angus Taylor says Labor has lurched from one disaster to another.
9: It only takes a bad bit of government policy and the margin's gone.
8: Under fire during question time, Prime Minister Anthony Albanese has dismissed claims he's at war with business.
10: Small business is absolutely vital to the Australian economy.
8: Later this week, the government will introduce legislation slapping a 30% tax on discretionary trusts. Michael Packey, Canberra.
7: The state coalition has pledged to deliver more protective services officers to train stations in the Latrobe Valley if it wins government in November. Opposition police spokesman Brad Batten was in the Latrobe Valley yesterday announcing a broader plan to crack down on crime in the area. Morwell Nationals MP Martin Cameron says crime around public transport hubs has been prominent for years.
11: People of the Latrobe Valley have been calling out for this for 4 years, and from day one when I've been your local MP in Parliament, This is what has been wanted, and I've promised that I would bring this to the Latrobe Valley.
7: A teenager accused of mowing down a woman with a stolen car in the Melbourne CBD on Sunday has been a no-show for his hearing in a children's court. It's been revealed the 16-year-old was on bail when he allegedly struck a 57-year-old on Flinders Street during a police chase. He remains in custody and is due back in court on Wednesday on a separate matter. Older Australians could be forced to make tough choices between paying for private health insurance and covering everyday essentials if proposed aged-based rebate changes go ahead. Council on the Ageing Australia Chief Executive Patricia Sparrow says people should not have to choose.
12: They've taken private health insurance out to ensure that they can look after their own healthcare and that they're not a burden to the public hospital system. People are really concerned that if the government proceeds, there'll be more demand on public hospital systems and that they would have to wait for really long periods of time.
7: And the Merbau North Resilience Hub has received a $200,000 upgrade. It's aimed at improving the community's ability to respond to emergencies.
0: 3GG Local Sport.
7: Zach Butters is talking up his new club. The Western Bulldogs recruit can't wait to get started and says it feels like home.
13: Once I kind of knew, I knew, and from there, yeah, just wanted to make it official and get it knocked on the head with, because yeah, it's been going on for a little bit, so I was pretty keen to get it done.
7: Essendon has bolstered its coaching ranks under senior coach Mark Mavey, with Western Bulldogs assistant coach Daniel Pratt joining the Bombers as a senior assistant. That's the latest news update. I'm Scott Maiman from the Capital Radio Newsroom.
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7: Unleaded, $2.47 at the BP Trafalgar East, $2.34 at the Liberty in Pakenham, and $2.44 at the Caltechs in Warragul.
0: 3GG's four-day forecast for Southern Stock Feeds, offering fully customised dairy, beef and sheep pellets.
14: Cloudy for Gippsland today with a shower or two, most likely this morning and early in the afternoon. And winds westerly, turning southwesterly in the early afternoon, then becoming light by late tonight. Overnight, we'll drop down to 5 degrees. Tomorrow, cloudy with 15. Thursday, mostly sunny with 18. And mostly sunny on Friday as well, with a top of 21. Heading for 12 today in Warragul and Leongatha, a top of 14 for Traralgon and Moe, and 15 the max in Pakenham.
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0: W2's Angel of Harlem on the local breakfast. Forever classic 3GG, Aaron Chilcott keeping the seat warm while Dixie takes a break. He's back with us in just under 3 weeks now. Hey, coming up after 6 o'clock this morning, what caught my eye? A story out of the US about a very fit 61-year-old woman who's doing some amazing stuff. Talk about it soon.
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0: Tuesday the 13th of October, and on this day in 1963, the Beatles made their first TV appearance, which of course made them very famous, and the term Beatlemania was then coined by a British newspaper to describe the scenes of screaming fans. The Who recorded the hit My Generation on this day in 1965. The Jimi Hendrix Experience played its first big gig before an audience of 14,500 people at the Olympic Theatre in Paris in 1966. A 21-year-old Michael Jackson had a hit with Don't Stop Till You Get Enough in 1979. INXS released their self-titled debut album in 1980. The album featured the hit single Just Keep Walking. AC/DC's Back in Black was certified platinum in 1980. In 1985, the B-52's guitarist and founding member Ricky Wilson died of AIDS at just 32. UK rock band The Muse took legal action against Celine Dion in 2002 after she announced her forthcoming Las Vegas show would be called Muse. Singer Matt Bellamy from the band said, "We don't want anyone to think we're Celine Dion's backing band." After 69 days trapped underground, the last of the 33 miners in Chile were brought to the surface in 2010. Spanish actress Penelope Cruz was announced Esquire's Sexiest Woman Alive in 2014. In 2016, American singer-songwriter Bob Dylan was awarded the Nobel Prize for Literature. And in 2021, William Shatner became the oldest person to reach space, travelling aboard Blue Origin's New Shepard rocket on a 10-minute flight.
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10: For those who are interested, Elliot Goblet backwards is Toily Telbog. Just thought I'd share that with you because it's pretty important. And the Footy Show backwards is Show Footy Va. My first time on the Footy Show, which feels kind of weird, but the weirdest gig I ever did was to a group of 340 miners down a mine shaft. And I tell you what, there was a bit of overkill with the 341 spotlights on me. Last month I had a garage sale and I made some big bucks when I sold a table tennis table with a sign which read, billiard table needs some renovation. Just like to say that I do all of my own choreography. One time I went for a job interview, but it only lasted 2 minutes because on that day I just wasn't in the mood to answer any questions.

0: Forever Classic 3GG, the local breakfast, a few minutes away from 6. It's Aaron Chilcott in while Dixie is away, and I'm doing the ultimate ear test at around 25 past 6. This sound here today is worth $1,560 thanks to TM&H Mitre 10. It's an everyday item. It's a sound that could be made at work or at home, and a sound that may have been amplified. Have those guesses ready, because we play very soon the ultimate ear test, part of the local breakfast.
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3: 5:31, 3GG's latest beach and surf conditions.
9: G'day there for Kilcunda today. Fair conditions, 4 to 5 foot swell, 11 knot cross shore wind in from the north, low tide to a metre just before 8:30, 14 in the drink and 10 outside. For the island, poor to fair conditions, 2 to 4 foot swell, 17 knot offshore wind in from the north, low tide to half a metre just after 8:30, 14 in the drink and 11 outside. 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
11: 7 degrees in Warragul, 9 in Traralgon, 8 for Pakenham. From the Capital Radio 3GG newsroom, I'm Scott Maiman. Investigations are ongoing after a crash at a Wonthaggi pizza shop. Alex Doherty reports.
12: It's believed at around 1 p.m. yesterday afternoon on Graham Street, a woman in her mid-60s had accelerated her car into the front of the shop. The business was closed at the time and thankfully no one was inside. Police say the incident began when the woman attempted to reverse out of a parking space when she allegedly hit a truck, panicking and then accelerating forward into the shop front. The woman was treated for injuries at the scene and was taken to hospital for further assessment. Police say no drugs or alcohol were detected in the woman. Any witnesses or anyone with dashcam or CCTV footage is urged to contact Crime Stoppers. Alex Stockerty, Capital Radio News.
11: A man had to be airlifted to hospital at the weekend after suffering critical injuries after his vehicle hit a tree in West Gippsland. Police say the 29-year-old's ute was towing a trailer near Druin when it left the road and crashed heavily into a tree early Saturday morning. Anyone with dashcam vision is being urged to contact Crime Stoppers. From today, Gippsland concession holders will be able to pay for their V-Line journey using a bank card, smartphone or smartwatch instead of a physical Mikey. Passengers must first tap on at any reader on the Gippsland V-Line and public transport network and then visit the Transport Victoria website and follow the prompts to link their concession entitlement. State opposition leader Jess Wilson has hit back at accusations. She stuffed up the numbers on her flagship health policy. Stephanie Wacklerwick reports.
13: The $1.27 billion plan to fund an additional 25,000 surgeries in private hospitals over the next 4 years would hinge on winding up state-owned investment company Breakthrough Victoria. Ms. Wilson adamant the money is there and she hasn't miscalculated the numbers.
14: Absolutely not. $1.27 billion in spending offset by $1.27 billion in savings.
13: Sources have flagged an $883 million black hole in the budget, telling The Age Breakthrough Victoria no longer exists as a standalone company and its functions have been folded into a new entity with a much smaller budget and the costings prepared for the coalition by the Parliamentary Budget Office are out of date. Minister Paul Edbrook says the opposition has bungled the plan.
15: In a situation where there was no pressure, they're not even in government, stuffed up their figures by $1 billion. Like, you cannot make this up.
13: Stephanie Wackalowick, State Parliament, Melbourne.
11: The federal opposition says the Albanese Labor government does not get small business as operators face new taxes and increased costs. An ad campaign is running on social media and billboards in Canberra urging the government to address the issues, but business argue they have no choice but to pass on costs to consumers. Liberal leader Angus Taylor says the government has botched its reforms and that's having a real-world impact.
16: Hope is the fuel for aspiration, prosperity and achievement in our economy, and hope is disappearing fast under this government. And that's why we have a plan to fix our economy and protect our way of life. Central to that plan is axing Labor's toxic taxes.
1: 3GG Local Sport.
11: Zach Butters has explained his decision to join the Western Bulldogs in free agency. The star midfielder has signed a record 9-year deal, with Port Adelaide accepting pick 5 in the draft as compensation. Butters says personal connections led him to return home.
17: Growing up as a Western Bulldogs supporter and growing up in the West, my parents and family all still live in the area, and yeah, it's a special place to me, and a local Western Jets boy as well, and some good mates at the footy club here as well, in Buku and Riley Weston. Was lucky enough to play State of Origin with Ed and Bont as well.
11: And that's the latest news update. I'm Scott Maiman from the Capital Radio Newsroom.
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18: Good morning. We've got multiple lanes closed in both directions on Phillip Island Road at Anderson Link Road in Anderson due to an emergency incident. Allow extra travel time. If you're heading to Melbourne, looking good on the Pakenham Bypass. The Monash Freeway starting to build at Belgrave Hallam Road, then taking 22 minutes into the city from Eastlink. This week at IGA, get Connoisseur Gourmet Ice Cream, 1 litre selected varieties. Half price, just $6.50. That's worth pulling over for. Ends October 13 at participating stores. More traffic soon on 3GG's Local Breakfast.
1: 3GG's 4-day forecast for Southern Stock Feeds. 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
0: A cloudy Tuesday on the way for Gippsland with a shower or two, most likely this morning and early in the afternoon. Winds westerly, tending southwesterly in the early afternoon, then becoming light by late tonight. Overnight, we'll get down to 5 degrees before another cloudy day tomorrow, 15. Thursday, mostly sunny 18, and Friday, mostly sunny with a max of 21. Heading for 12 today in Warragul and Leongatha, Traralgon and Moe 14, and a max of 15 in Pakenham.
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0: Happy Boomtish Tuesday, Gippsland. 6:08. We are going to crack out the jokes after 7:30 this morning, so get them through to me now if you want. Breakfast at 3gg.com.au. Shoot me an email. Look forward to sharing the jokes with Lockie when he comes in a little bit later on as well. In the next few minutes, what caught my eye? The local breakfast on 3GG with Dire Straits.

that mama, she got it sticking in the cameraman. Oh, look at her, so. And he's up there. What's that? Hawaiian noises. He's banging on the bongos like a chimpanzee. Oh, that ain't my

0: Martika, and a song that I think a few people around Gippsland can relate to now after the earthquakes we've had recently. Feeling the earth move on the local breakfast, Forever Classic 3GG, 16 past 6. Aaron Chilcott filling in for Dixie. The ultimate ear test on the way before 6.30. Your chance to win $1,560.
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0: Hey, well done to 61-year-old fitness enthusiast Donna Jean Wild, who's done something pretty wild. She's just broken her own world record by holding an abdominal plank for 5 hours at the Huntsman World Senior Games in Utah over in the US. She was in the opening ceremony of the Games, celebrating athletic achievements of people over the age of 50, and managed to hold the plank in position for 5 hours to break her own Guinness World Record, which had previously been at 4 hours, 30 minutes and 11 seconds in 2024. So in other words, as she gets older, she's getting more and more fit. Amazing effort for 61. She must have washboard abs. Don't want to brag or anything, but my belly is in shape too. Although mine's more of a round shape.
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9: If you've ever wanted to learn how to dance, here's your chance. Old Time Nouveau Dance Sequences happens every Thursday right through to the end of November.

20 past 6, a cloudy one on the way for us, Gippsland. A shower or two expected this morning and early into the afternoon. And a top of 12 degrees today for Warragul and Leongatha. Terralgan and Mowi heading for 14, 15 for Pakenham. Not one of our warmest days, is it? But your chance right now to try and warm up your bank account a little bit. Our ultimate ear test, 56222444. Give me a call right now. The money could be yours thanks to TM&H Mitre 10. We know that it's an everyday item, a sound that could be made at home or at work, and a sound that may have been amplified. $1,560 to give away right now. 56222444. Let's play the ultimate ear test on the local breakfast. 3GG, Tom Cochrane. Looks like a river that you travel on when there's one day.

Forever Classic 3GG, The Local Breakfast, Tom Cochran, 25 past 6. Aaron Chilcott standing in for Deeksy while he takes a good old break. He's back with us just before Melbourne Cup Day. Just looking ahead at the International Rose Garden Festival coming to Morwell very soon. And if you thought it was just about roses, think again. It is entertainment for the whole family. And we'll chat about that after 6.30 when we open the Gippsland Guide. TM&H Mitre 10.

0: and George Street Mowing. It's the sound that has Gippsland guessing. Double G's ultimate ear test.
1: Bernie is in Maui. We've got some money here that we would love to give away. And Bernie, I'm guessing you would like it for yourself?
2: Oh, of course.
1: All right, so it's $1,560 today with our ultimate ear test.
2: Nice, you've got to win it first.
1: You do. So have you had a bit of a think about what it might be?
2: Yes, I got in my car this morning, and you know how they lock automatically when you're driving along?
1: Oh, some cars do that. It gets a little bit annoying sometimes, doesn't it?
2: Oh, no, I reckon it's good. I lock it as soon as I get in the car. You can't trust people nowadays.
1: Fair enough. Well, so you think that might be the ultimate ear test sound?
2: Possibly.
1: So imagine you start your car, vroom, vroom, vroom. Up
2: the road a bit.
1: Look at us. Theatre of the mind, isn't it, Bernie? We've got this in our minds, the way it's all looking. Is it the ultimate ear test sound, though? It's not.
2: No.
1: I'm sorry, Bernie. Have a great day.
2: No worries. You have a good day.
1: It's $1,560, and it's thanks to TM&H Mitre 10. We'll play the ultimate ear test in an hour from now. Scott Maiman's standing by with the latest from the newsroom next.
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1: In today's Warragul and Druin Gazette, as the state election approaches, two community forums will give voters a chance to get to know more about the six confirmed candidates for Narracan. A man is reunited at the Noogee pub with the paramedics who saved his life during a family lunch. Cardinia Shire residents join the fight against battery storage developments in West Gippsland, standing firm in their opposition to two proposals at Bunyip. And in sport, Trafalgar runner Jason Rantoul pulls on the green and gold for a backyard ultra marathon. Don't forget to grab your copy of the Warragul and Druin Gazette from your local news agent, sub-agent, supermarket, or buy the full issue online.
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10: 7 degrees in Warragul, 9 in Traralgon, 8 for Pakenham. From the Capital Radio 3GG newsroom, I'm Scott Maiman. Investigations are ongoing after a crash at a Wonthaggi pizza shop. Alex Doherty reports.
11: It's believed at around 1 p.m. yesterday afternoon on Graham Street, a woman in her mid-60s had accelerated her car into the front of the shop. The business was closed at the time and thankfully no one was inside. Police say the incident began when the woman attempted to reverse out of a parking space when she allegedly hit a truck, panicking and then accelerating forward into the shop front. The woman was treated for injuries at the scene and was taken to hospital for further assessment. Police say no drugs or alcohol were detected in the woman. Any witnesses or anyone with dashcam or CCTV footage is urged to contact Crime Stoppers. Alex Stockerty, Capital Radio News.
10: A man had to be airlifted to hospital at the weekend after suffering critical injuries after his vehicle hit a tree in West Gippsland. Police say the 29-year-old's ute was towing a trailer near Druin when it left the road and crashed heavily into a tree early Saturday morning. Anyone with dashcam vision is being urged to contact Crime Stoppers. From today, Gippsland concession holders will be able to pay for their V-Line journey using a bank card, smartphone or smartwatch instead of a physical Mikey. Passengers must first tap on at any reader on the Gippsland V-Line and public transport network and then visit the Transport Victoria website and follow the prompts to link their concession entitlement. State opposition leader Jess Wilson has hit back at accusations. She stuffed up the numbers on her flagship health policy. Stephanie Wacklewick reports.
12: The $1.27 billion plan to fund an additional 25,000 surgeries in private hospitals over the next 4 years would hinge on winding up state-owned investment company Breakthrough Victoria. Ms. Wilson adamant the money is there and she hasn't miscalculated the numbers.
13: Absolutely not. $1.27 billion in spending offset by $1.27 billion in savings.
12: Sources have flagged an $883 million black hole in the budget, telling The Age Breakthrough Victoria no longer exists as a standalone company and its functions have been folded into a new entity with a much smaller budget, and the costings prepared for the coalition by the Parliamentary Budget Office are out of date. Minister Paul Edbrook says the opposition has bungled the plan.
14: In a situation where there was no pressure, they're not even in government, stuffed up their figures by $1 billion. Like, you cannot make this up.
12: Stephanie Wackaluik, State Parliament, Melbourne.
10: The federal opposition says the Albanese Labor government does not get small business as operators face new taxes and increased costs. An ad campaign is running on social media and billboards in Canberra urging the government to address the issues, but business argue they have no choice but to pass on costs to consumers. Liberal leader Angus Taylor says the government has botched its reforms and that's having a real-world impact.
15: Hope is the fuel for aspiration, prosperity and achievement in our economy, and hope is disappearing fast under this government. And that's why we have a plan to fix our economy and protect our way of life. Central to that plan is axing Labor's toxic taxes.
0: 3GG Local Sport.
10: Zach Butters has explained his decision to join the Western Bulldogs in free agency. The star midfielder has signed a record 9-year deal, with Port Adelaide accepting pick 5 in the draft as compensation. Butters says personal connections led him to return home.
16: Growing up as a Western Bulldogs supporter and growing up in the West, my parents and family all still live in the area, and yeah, it's just a special place to me, and a local Western Jets boy as well, and some good mates at the footy club here as well in Buku and Riley Weston. Was lucky enough to play State of Origin with Ed and Bont as well.
10: And that's the latest news update. I'm Scott Maiman from the Capital Radio Newsroom.
0: 3GG, time saver traffic, accident towing Gippsland. Prompt and professional attention from Bunyip to Mallacoota and right across South Gippsland.
17: Good morning. We've got multiple lanes closed in both directions on Phillip Island Road at Anderson Link Road in Anderson due to an emergency incident. Allow extra travel time. If you're heading to Melbourne, looking good on the Pakenham Bypass, the Monash Freeway building from the Princess Highway to Belgrave Hallam Road, then taking 28 minutes into the city from East Link. Men, Movember wants you to know, prostate checks start with a blood test. No fingers anywhere. Speak to your doctor at 50 or 45 if you have family history. More traffic soon on 3GG's Local Breakfast.
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10: Unleaded, $2.47 at the BP Trafalgar East, $2.34 at the Liberty in Pakenham, and $2.44 at the Caltex in Warragul.
0: 3GG's four-day forecast for Southern Stock Feeds, offering fully customised dairy, beef and sheep pellets.
18: Dean is at the Bureau of Meteorology. Happy Tuesday.
19: Happy Tuesday to you. How are we?
18: We're doing very well and looking forward to seeing what's in store for the weather today.
19: Yeah, a little bit wintry, really, so we're going to return to winter for many of us. Across much of Victoria and southern Victoria especially. A weak front moving up from the south that's
20: Moving to central and west Gippsland areas over the next few hours, it's going to bring showers and cooler and gusty winds as well. So it's going to make it feel even colder than the forecast temps. Some of those temps, we're looking at a few showers and 15 in Pakenham, 13 at Warrigal, 15 at Phillip Island and Wonsaggi, 13 in Leongatha, 14 Latrobe Valley, 15 at Sale. Maybe see some snow flurries up around Mount Baw tonight.
18: Oh, wow.
20: So, bit of a burst of winter for us for today and probably into tomorrow as well.
18: So is there any warnings in place for us, Dean?
20: No, the only warnings really are just marine warnings for strong wind warnings about our coastal waters. But other than that, just a cool few showers, then probably clearing out later today. A cold morning tomorrow, another cold, chilly one Wednesday, but lots of sunshine and warm weather from the end of the week and into next week.
18: Spring really brings a mixed bag, doesn't it?
20: It really does. A roller coaster of weather, really, this time of year.
18: Well, we'll look forward to some better days later in the week, but for today, rug up, I'd say, Dean.
20: Yeah, exactly right. It could be a millimetre or two here, there, and as well with it.
18: Dean at the Weather Bureau, thanks for your time. Have yourself an amazing day.
20: You too. Thank you very much. Cheers.
18: Right now, we've got 8 degrees in Druin, Traralgon and Churchill. It's 10 in Currumburra and 11 degrees in Pakenham.
0: From the top of Mount Baw, all over Gippsland and the Latrobe Valley on 5:31 a.m. and streaming through your smart speaker, welcome to the Capital Radio Network's Forever Classic, 3GG. Now, the local breakfast with Aaron Chilcott. The local breakfast,
18: 3GG. Hey, there's a bit of a special Warrigal Farmers Market coming up this weekend. I'll give you details in the next couple songs from now. We'll also talk about the International Rose Garden Festival that's coming to Morwell because there is fun for the whole family. You're going to love it. Details on the way. Here's David Bowie, the local breakfast on 3GG.

0: Chrissy Hynde fronting the Pretenders on the local breakfast for Over Classic 3GG. It's 7:15. Aaron Chilcott filling in for Deeksy. Boomtish Tuesday coming up after 7:30 this morning. Get those jokes through on the email. As we open the Gippsland Guide now, and a vintage edition of the Warrigal Farmers Market coming up this Saturday. So if you want to update your wardrobe with something classic, this is the place to be. Lots of pre-loved clothing, accessories and hidden gems from our local Gippsland sellers. 8:30 to 1 this Saturday at Logan Park in Warrigal. And a little further ahead, there's the International Rose Garden Festival coming to Morble in a few weeks. The Friday night's going to include food trucks, live performances and a high-energy kids disco with Gippsland's own DJ Nige. The next day, get amongst the performances by Costa the Gnome, Dirt Girl and Scrap Boy from ABC's Dirt Girl World. They'll have their Grubby Bucket live stage show and a fun-filled storytime session. And that nightlight installation sounds pretty good too. That's going to be happening as the sun starts setting. The garden will be transformed into a luminous wonderland with fairy lights, festoons and colourful LEDs. The International Rose Garden Festival is on November 6th and 7th at the Morble Centenary Rose Garden, just on the corner of Commercial Road and Maryvale Crescent in Morble. And if you want to find out more about both those things, jump onto our website, 3gg.com.au. 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
0: In today's Warrigal and Druin Gazette, as the state election approaches, two community forums will give voters a chance to get to know more about the six confirmed candidates for Narracan. A man is reunited at the Noogee pub with the paramedics who saved his life during a family lunch. Cardinia Shire residents join the fight against battery storage developments in West Gippsland, standing firm in their opposition to two proposals at Bunyip. And in sport, Trafalgar runner Jason Rantoul pulls on the green and gold for a backyard ultra marathon. Don't forget to grab your copy of the Warrigal and Druin Gazette from your local newsagent, subagent, supermarket or by the Full Issue online.
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0: G. 11 to 7, a cloudy Gippsland day today with a shower or two hanging about. Most likely this morning and in the early afternoon, then it should start to clear up after that. We're heading for a top of just 12 today for Warrigal and Leongatha. Terralgan and Moe 14, Pakenham a top of 15 degrees. The local breakfast on 3GG with the Four Seasons. 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

0: Forever Classic 3GG, the local breakfast. Aaron Chilcott in for Deeksy, a few minutes away from 7. Boomtish Tuesday coming up a bit later on this morning. We'll do that after 7.30, but now's the time to get through the jokes if you've got any that you want to share. Just keep them clean, because I do love dirty jokes, but I can't tell them on the radio. You see the predicament that it creates for me. I'll actually have Lockie coming in, Lockie from Yarragon, who normally does our Lockie Last Laugh. He'll be joining me in the studio to share some gags a little bit later on this morning, but Scott Maiman standing by next with the latest from the newsroom.
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8: 8 degrees in Warragul, it's 9 in Traralgon. For Pakenham, 8 degrees. From the Capital Radio 3GG newsroom, I'm Scott Maiman. State Opposition Police Spokesman Brad Batten has announced a broader plan to crack down on crime in the Latrobe Valley if the Liberals and Nationals win the state election come November. Mr. Batten was in the Latrobe Valley yesterday, where he announced Protective Services officers will be present on Morwell and Moe train stations. The Moe police station will also be returned to a 24-hour station after counter hours were drastically cut and CCTV trailers will be rolled out across the Latrobe area.
9: Every time we have a new statistic, it's another victim. And here in Victoria, we're above 700 victims each and every day when it comes to crime. Crime doesn't stop at the tram tracks. It goes all the way out Victoria at the moment in regional areas, metropolitan areas and growth corridors.
8: There's community opposition to a proposed cattle feedlot near Stratford. There are about 700 signatures on a petition against the feedlot already presented to Wellington Shire Council. The development would cater for more than 2,000 cattle at the one time. Residents have raised concerns about odour and noise. Council has in turn sent a list of questions to the applicant, which needs to respond by next month. A decision won't be known until sometime next year. Police have offered a $1 million reward to help solve the 40-year-old cold case into the suspicious death of Albert Pisani in 1986. Mr. Pisani was seen walking on Prince Street in Moi in October 1986. His remains were located in bushland after a year, about 20 kilometres from his home. Police believe Mr. Pisani was involved in a dispute at the State Electricity Commission in Morwell, where he worked before he went missing. Detective Inspector David Dunstan says someone knows what happened.
10: In 40 years is a long time where allegiances will change, friendships will change, and there are people out there who know what's happened to Albert, and we're asking those people to come forward and provide us with the answers. There's a million reasons for someone to come forward.
8: Victoria's Police Minister Paul Edbrook wants the book thrown at a teenager accused of hitting a woman in a stolen car at the weekend in the Melbourne CBD. It's been revealed the 16-year-old was already on bail when he allegedly sped through the city in a stolen SUV. The boy failed to appear yesterday at a children's court hearing and remains in custody. Mr. Edbrook, not happy.
11: I certainly hope that the judges use our laws to throw the book at this offender. You know, we've been changing our laws under a new premier with a new direction to make sure that there's more people in jail, less people on bail, less excuses and zero tolerance for this kind of behaviour.
8: Liberal MPs say they'd welcome the return of Josh Frydenberg to federal parliament. It's understood Mr. Frydenberg is weighing up his options ahead of the 2028 federal election.
1: 3GG Local Sport.
8: St Kilda AFLW assistant Matthew Brewer will take over as the interim senior coach for the rest of the season. It comes after Nick Del Santo quit the top job amid a poor campaign. New recruit Zach Butters believes the Western Bulldogs midfield will be a formidable group moving forward. The former Port Adelaide star will team up with Marcus Bontempelli and Ed Richards after joining the Kennel on a 9-year deal. That's the latest news update. I'm Scott Maiman from the Capital Radio Newsroom.
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12: Good morning. Just got multiple lanes closed in both directions on Phillip Island Road at Anderson Link Road in Anderson. Due to an emergency incident, allow extra travel time. If you're heading to Melbourne, looking good on the Pakenham Bypass. The Monash Freeway is building from the Princess Highway to Belgrave Hallam Road, then from Eastlink to Warragul Road. Give a buck about bullying. One in four young people are regularly bullied. 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Donate today. More traffic soon on 3GG's Local Breakfast.
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0: A cloudy one for Gippsland today with a shower or two, most likely this morning and in the early afternoon. Winds tending west to southwesterly in the late morning, then decreasing tonight. Overnight we'll get down to 4 degrees. Another cloudy day tomorrow with 15. Thursday mostly sunny 18. And Friday mostly sunny again with a top of 21. We're heading for 13 today in Warragul and Leongatha, and a top of 14 degrees for Traralgon, Moi and Pakenham. Right now it's 8 in Druin. It's also 8 degrees in Traralgon and Churchill, 10 in Currumburra and 11 in Pakenham. 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

0: Journey on the local breakfast, Forever Classic 3GG. Boom Tish Tuesday coming up after 7:30 this morning. Our last laugh, Lockie, is going to join me in the studio and we'll trade some jokes between us. You can get yours amongst that too by sending me an email now with a clean joke at breakfast@3gg.com.au. Now, our weather whiz, Kian, is something that we've been doing here at the station where we get in a youngster, maybe a primary schooler or early high school kid, and they have a go at reading the weather. And it's actually a lot of fun. This could be their way of getting into radio or something else media related and to get their friends to tune in, family members, even the schools. So if you want to be involved or you've got a child that you think would fit the category and have a go at reading the weather on 3GG, head to 3GG.com.au. We've got a form there to fill out. We would love to get your child involved. The local breakfast at 16 past 7.
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0: In today's Warragul and Druin Gazette, as the state election approaches, two community forums will give voters a chance to get to know more about the six confirmed candidates for Narracan. A man is reunited at the Noogee pub with the paramedics who saved his life during a family lunch. Cardinia Shire residents join the fight against battery storage developments in West Gippsland, standing firm in their opposition to two proposals at Bunyip. And in sport, Trafalgar runner Jason Rantoul pulls on the green and gold for a backyard ultra marathon. Don't forget to grab your copy of the Warragul and Druin Gazette from your local newsagent, subagent, supermarket, or by the Fool Is You online.
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0: Hey, 19 past 7, cloudy Gippsland skies today. Expecting a shower or two most likely this morning and early in the afternoon. And winds tending west to southwesterly late this morning, then decreasing tonight. A top of 13 degrees today in Warragul and Leongatha. Almost like winter again, isn't it? A top of 14 for Traralgon, Moe and Pakenham. Right now we've got 8 in Druin, Traralgon and Churchill. 10 degrees in Currumburra and it's 11 in Pakenham. 56222444. Tell me what this sound is. I give you $1,560. It's our ultimate ear test thanks to TMNH Mitre 10. A sound that could be made at home or at work. A sound that may have been amplified and it's an everyday item. Let's play 56222444, the local breakfast on 3GG, George and Aretha. Like a wall.

0: Forever Classic 3JJ, Meatloaf on the Local Breakfast, 27 past 7. It's Aaron Chilcott filling in for Deeksie. He's back with us just before Melbourne Cup Day. And coming up after 7.30 this morning, I'll be joined in the studio by Lockie from Yarragon, our Lockie Last Laugh guy when it comes to Boomtish Tuesday. He's going to trade some jokes with me because it's sort of hard without Deeksie here. Telling jokes to yourself, it just doesn't have the same feel. So looking forward to that after 7.30.
1: TM&H might attend George Street Mowing. It's the sound that has Gippsland guessing. Ultimate ear test.
0: Robert in Buffalo, what are you getting up to on this Tuesday?
2: I'm just getting ready for a game of bowls.
0: Game of bowls today?
2: Heading to San Remo.
0: Oh, right. So is it a it's lawn bowls, yeah?
2: Yeah.
0: What happens if you roll it too fast and it hits the jack and the jack sort of goes over the other side of the green? Is that a bad thing?
2: It depends whether the jack gets hit out of the boundaries, you know, out of the rink that you're in. Then it's the end of that end. But if it goes into the ditch and bowl follows it, it's good.
0: Oh, that must be why I wasn't invited back to play. All right, let's try and give you a bit of money here. We've got $1,560 thanks to TM&H Might at 10. Our ultimate ear test sounds like this. Robert in Buffalo, what is that sound?
2: Could it be pressing a button on a home phone or a work phone?
0: Oh, right, it's like a landline one.
2: Yeah, it'd have to be amplified, of course.
0: Well, that's one of the clues, isn't it? A sound that may have been amplified. I sort of hear where you're going with that. Is it the right one, though? It's not. Sorry about that, Robert, but a creative guess. Have a great day.
2: You too.
0: So I'll hang on to that money for now, and maybe we give it away after 8 o'clock when the Ultimate Ear Test plays again. Thanks to TM&H Mitre 10, $1,560. Well, Scott Maiman's standing by in the newsroom, and there's been some community opposition to a proposed cattle feedlot near Stratford. There's about 700 signatures on a petition against the feedlot, and we'll get more details next with Scott.
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9: 8 degrees in Warragul, it's 9 in Traralgon. For Pakenham, 8 degrees. From the Capital Radio 3GG Newsroom, I'm Scott Maiman. State Opposition Police Spokesman Brad Batten has announced a broader plan to crack down on crime in the Latrobe Valley if the Liberals and Nationals win the state election come November. Mr. Batten was in the Latrobe Valley yesterday, where he announced Protective Services officers will be present on Morwell and Moe train stations. The Moe police station will also be returned to a 24-hour station after counter hours were drastically cut and CCTV trailers will be rolled out across the Latrobe area.
10: Every time we have a new statistic, it's another victim. And here in Victoria, we're above 700 victims each and every day when it comes to crime. Crime doesn't stop at the tram tracks. It goes all the way out Victoria at the moment, in regional areas, metropolitan areas and growth corridors.
9: There's community opposition to a proposed cattle feedlot near Stratford. There are about 700 signatures on a petition against the feedlot already presented to Wellington Shire Council. The development would cater for more than 2,000 cattle at the one time. Residents have raised concerns about odour and noise. Council has in turn sent a list of questions to the applicant, which needs to respond by next month. A decision won't be known until sometime next year. Police have offered a $1 million reward to help solve the 40-year-old cold case into the suspicious death of Albert Pisani in 1986. Mr. Pisani was seen walking on Prince Street in Moe in October 1986. His remains were located in bushland after a year, about 20 kilometres from his home. Police believe Mr. Pisani was involved in a dispute at the State Electricity Commission in Morwell, where he worked before he went missing. Detective Inspector David Dunstan says someone knows what happened.
11: And 40 years is a long time where allegiances will change, friendships will change, and there are people out there who know what's happened to Albert, and we're asking those people to come forward and provide us with the answers. There's a million reasons for someone to come forward.
9: Victoria's Police Minister Paul Edbrook wants the book thrown at a teenager accused of hitting a woman in a stolen car at the weekend in the Melbourne CBD. It's been revealed the 16-year-old was already on bail when he allegedly sped through the city in a stolen SUV. The boy failed to appear yesterday at a children's court hearing and remains in custody. Mr. Edbrook, not happy.
12: I certainly hope that the judges use our laws to throw the book at this offender. You know, we've been changing our laws under a new premier with a new direction to make sure that there's more people in jail, less people on bail, less excuses and zero tolerance for this kind of behaviour.
9: Liberal MPs say they'd welcome the return of Josh Frydenberg to federal parliament. It's understood Mr. Frydenberg is weighing up his options ahead of the 2028 federal election.
1: 3GG Local Sport.
9: St Kilda AFLW assistant Matthew Brewer will take over as the interim senior coach for the rest of the season. It comes after Nick Del Santa quit the top job amid a poor campaign. New recruit Zach Butters believes the Western Bulldogs midfield will be a formidable group moving forward. The former Port Adelaide star will team up with Marcus Bontempelli and Ed Richards after joining the kennel on a 9-year deal. That's the latest news update. I'm Scott Maiman from the Capital Radio Newsroom.
1: 3GG. Time saver traffic. Accident towing Gippsland. Prompt and professional attention from Bunyip to Mallacoota and right across South Gippsland.
13: Just got multiple lanes closed in both directions on Phillip Island Road at Anderson Link Road in Anderson due to an emergency incident. Allow extra travel time. If you're heading to Melbourne, looking good on the Pakenham Bypass, the Monash Freeway building from Clyde Road to Belgrave Hallam Road, then from East Link to Warragul Road. 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
9: Unleaded, $2.47 at the BP Trafalgar East, $2.34 at the Liberty in Pakenham, and $2.44 at the Caltex in Warragul.
15: 3GG's four-day forecast for Southern Stock Feeds, offering fully customised dairy, beef and sheep pellets.
0: Cloudy with a shower or two for Gippsland today, most likely this morning and in the early afternoon. Winds tending west to southwesterly in the late morning and decreasing tonight. Overnight will drop down to 4 degrees. Tomorrow's another cloudy one with 15, mostly sunny Thursday with 18, and mostly sunny again for Friday with a max of 21. We're heading for just 13 today in Warragul and Lee and Gatha, Traralgon, Mowi and Pakenham atop of 14. Right now 9 in Druin, it's also 9 degrees in Traralgon and Churchill, 10 in Currumburra and it's 11 in Pakenham.
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0: 23 to 8. I love Tuesdays on the Local Breakfast Show because we tell jokes. The really good ones, the ones that make you cringe, the ones that make your eyes water. And we're about to do Boom Tish Tuesday next. If you want to get through a joke, you can email me now, breakfast@3gg.com.au. Lockie, as in our Lockie Last Laugh guy normally, is joining me in the studio in two songs from now. The Local Breakfast on 3GG. Debbie Harry.

0: Whitney on the local breakfast at Forever Classic 3GG, 7:45. Aaron Chilcott standing in for Dixie. The celebration book's on the way after 8 o'clock this morning. Birthdays, anniversaries, whatever it is that's making you smile, let's spread that word around Gippsland. Boomtish Tuesday time now, and you would have noticed that we often finish the segment with Lockie in Yarragon, who sends us through a joke. We call it the Lockie Last Laugh. Last week, instead, we had Lockie over the phone joining us, and today, gone one step further again, Lockie's actually in the studio. Good morning.
1: Good morning, Aaron. How are we?
0: Good, thank you. Welcome to 3GG. This is where we tell the jokes on a Tuesday, and I've got a couple here from David in Pakenham to kick us off. Bit of a one-liner here. If money doesn't grow on trees, then why do banks have branches? Excellent. And then there's this one. What's another name for a long-term investment, Lockie?
1: What's another name?
0: A failed short-term investment.
1: Oh.
0: Lockie, what do you got for us?
1: A man walks into a lawyer's office and says, I want a divorce. My wife hasn't spoken to me in 6 months. The lawyer thinks for a moment and says, are you sure you want to end your marriage? That's pretty rare these days. The man replies, I'm absolutely sure. Lawyer asks, can I ask why? The man sighs and says, because if I don't get divorced soon, she'll start talking again.
0: Ha ha! Well, bit of a sting in the tail on that one. How do you fit 4 elephants in a mini, Lockie?
1: How?
0: 2 in the front, 2 in the back. How do you know if there are 8 elephants in church?
1: How?
0: 2 minis parked outside.
1: Oh.
0: What do you got?
1: I've just released my own fragrance. No one in the car seemed to like it.
0: Oh, yuck. Everyone having breakfast. What do you call a moose with no name?
1: What do you call a moose with no name?
0: Anonymous.
1: Ah, yes.
0: Got one more for us?
1: I was lucky enough to take an up in a light plane this morning. I've often wondered how important that propeller on the front actually is. I found out mid-flight that it's there to keep the pilot cool, because it stopped and he started sweating like crazy.
0: I would too. Ah, Boomtish Tuesday, always a lot of fun. If you want to get a joke through, you can still email one. There's a little bit of time left. Breakfast at 3gg.com.au or give me a call, 5622444.
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0: Eight, cloudy for Gippsland today with a shower or two, most likely this morning or in the early afternoon. And winds turning west to southwesterly in the late morning before decreasing tonight. We've got a top of 13 degrees in Warragul and Leongatha today. Balmy, isn't it? And Traralgon, Mowi and Pakenham heading for 14. Right down 9 in Druin. It's also 9 degrees in Traralgon and Churchill. 11 in Currumburra and also 11 degrees in Pakenham. 56222444. Still a bit of time left for Boomtish Tuesday if you want to share a joke with me. Or you can email one through breakfast at 3gg.com.au. Here's REM, the local breakfast, 3GG. This one.

0: getting into the groove of our Tuesday morning with Madonna, the local breakfast, Forever Classic 3GG, 2 minutes to eight. Aaron Chilcott in for Deeksy. Another chance to win that money after eight, $1,560 when we do the ultimate ear test again. Boomtish Tuesday continues. I've got one here from Garth in Hazelwood North, and I'm a big fan of this one. A young couple just got married. They're on their honeymoon in their honeymoon suite on their wedding night, and as they're undressing for bed, the husband, who's a big burly man, tosses his trousers to his bride and says, "Here, put these on." She puts them on, and the waist comes up to her entire body, and she says, "Oh, I can't wear your trousers," she says. "That's right," says the husband, "and don't you ever forget it. I'm the man who wears the pants in this family." With that, she flips him her underwear and says, "Try these on." He tries them on and finds out they only get up to her kneecaps. "Hell," he says, "I can't get into your pants." "That's right," she says, "and that's the way it's going to stay until your attitude changes." We'll do Boomtish Tuesday again next week. Love it. We've got Scott Maiman standing by with the latest from the newsroom. And police are continuing their investigation following a single vehicle crash at the weekend in Druin. More details on the way.
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0: In today's Warragul and Druin Gazette, as the state election approaches, two community forums will give voters a chance to get to know more about the six confirmed candidates for Narracan. A man is reunited at the new pub with the paramedics who saved his life during a family lunch. Cardinia Shire residents join the fight against battery storage developments in West Gippsland, standing firm in their opposition to two proposals at Bunyip. And in sport, Trafalgar runner Jason Rantoul pulls on the green and gold for a backyard ultra marathon. Don't forget to grab your copy of the Warragul and Druin Gazette from your local newsagent, subagent, supermarket, or buy the Full Issue online.
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12: 9 degrees in Warragul, 10 for both Traralgon and Pakenham. From the Capital Radio 3GG newsroom, I'm Scott Maiman. From today, concession holders will be able to pay for their journey on the Gippsland line using a credit card, smartphone or smartwatch instead of Mikey card to board any public transport. But opposition spokesperson Matthew Guy says the multi-billion dollar cost and decades of delays compared to other states is unacceptable.
13: Labor should not be allowed around public transport ticketing in Victoria. They buggered up the first incarnation of Mikey. They stuffed it up the second time. They couldn't get the tap-and-go system going for a decade. They've just got a history with stuffing up public transport ticketing.
12: there's a fresh appeal for public help at a cold case death investigation in Gippsland. It was 40 years ago, 27-year-old Albert Passanti disappeared from his Moe address. He was last seen walking along Prince Street. His remains were found 8 months later in bushland, 20 kilometres away from his Moe residence. Police say they don't think he took his life. Anyone with fresh information is being encouraged to contact Crime Stoppers. Police are appealing for witnesses after a serious weekend crash in Druin. Alex Donkety reports.
14: Emergency services were called to Main Nearham Road at around 5:30 on Saturday morning. It's believed a Toyota Hilux, which was towing a trailer with a car on it, left the roadway and crashed into a tree. A 29-year-old Nearham man was ejected from the ute and was airlifted to hospital with life-threatening injuries. Police are continuing their appeal for motorists with dashcam footage who were driving along Main Nearham Road at the time of the crash. Anyone with footage should come forward. Any witnesses are also urged to contact Crime Stoppers. Alex Stockerty, Capital Radio News.
12: Australia's property slump is threatening state budgets, with $30 billion in stamp duty revenue at risk over 4 years. Jack Finnick reports.
15: A deepening property market downturn is putting severe pressure on state finances across the country. Economists warn a prolonged slump could wipe out up to $30 billion in stamp duty collections over the next 4 years. New South Wales has already felt the brunt of the downturn, recording a near 25% plunge in monthly property tax revenues, driven by a sharp drop in housing transactions. Jack Fenwick reporting.
12: Six Ukrainian energy sites have been hit by Russia. It's come just hours after the US president announced an energy ceasefire between the two countries. New research has found standing up after 25 minutes behind a computer boosts muscle activity when you sit down again. Melbourne researchers say a short break resets the body and increases muscle activity again.
1: 3GG Local Sport.
12: South Africa has ended day four of the first cricket test against Australia in Durban at 4 for 102. The visitors declaring at 6 for 314, setting the hosts a total of 421 to chase. Rowan Marshall says he's confident he and Mitch Edwards will be able to complement each other at Geelong. The former St Kilda ruck insists he's left the Saints on good terms after missing out on a trade 12 months ago before a deal went through early last week. Marshall says the time will be split in the middle.
16: I think we can both play forward, so yeah, definitely. We'll... I guess that's up to Chris Scott, but yeah, we'll see how it works. But yeah, I think it's going to work really well.
12: And that's the latest news update. I'm Scott Maiman from the Capital Radio Newsroom.
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17: Good morning. Not looking too bad around Gippsland this morning. Just watch out for works on the South Gippsland Highway in Clyde at Clyde Five Ways Road with speed and lane restrictions in place. If you're heading to Melbourne, looking good on the Pakenham Bypass. The Monash Freeway is building from Clyde Road to Belgrave Helen Road, then from Eastlink to Warragul Road. 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More traffic soon on 3GG. Local breakfast.
1: 3GG's 4 day forecast for Southern Stock Feeds. 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
0: Well, you could be forgiven for thinking that winter is back in Gippsland with the day we've got today. Cloudy with a shower or two, most likely this morning and in the early afternoon. Should start to clear up after that. Winds turning west to southwesterly in the late morning, then decreasing tonight. Overnight dropping down to 4 degrees. Cloudy tomorrow with 15, mostly sunny Thursday with 18, and more of the sunshine on the way for Friday too with a top of 21. We're heading for just 13 degrees today in Warragul and Leongatha, Traralgon, Moe and Pakenham 14. Right now it's 9 in Druin, it's also 9 degrees in Churchill and Traralgon, 11 in Currumburra and 11 degrees in Pakenham.
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0: 8 past 8, $1,560 on the line with the ultimate ear test thanks to TMNH Mitre 10. We can play for that before 8.30 this morning if you think you know what the sound might be. In the next few minutes, though, we do the celebration book. 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

0: 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Aaron Chilcott in for Deeksy. Noises, sounds, the ultimate ear test, which sounds exactly like this, is worth $1,560. We're going to play for that money before 8:30 this morning.
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1: On this day,
0: Tuesday the 13th of October, and on this day in 1963, the Beatles made their first TV appearance, which of course made them very famous, and the term Beatlemania was then coined by a British newspaper to describe the scenes of screaming fans. The Who recorded the hit My Generation on this day in 1965. The Jimi Hendrix Experience played its first big gig before an audience of 14,500 people at the Olympic Theatre in Paris in 1966. A 21-year-old Michael Jackson had a hit with Don't Stop Till You Get Enough in 1979. INXS released their self-titled debut album in 1980. The album featured the hit single Just Keep Walking. AC/DC's Back in Black was certified platinum in 1980. In 1985, the B-52's guitarist and founding member Ricky Wilson died of AIDS at just 32. UK rock band The Muse took legal action against Celine Dion in 2002 after she announced her forthcoming Las Vegas show would be called Muse. Singer Matt Bellamy from the band said, "We don't want anyone to think we're Celine Dion's backing band." After 69 days trapped underground, the last of the 33 miners in Chile were brought to the surface in 2010. Spanish actress Penelope Cruz was announced Esquire's sexiest woman alive in 2014. In 2016, American singer-songwriter Bob Dylan was awarded the Nobel Prize for Literature. And in 2021, William Shatner became the oldest person to reach space, travelling aboard Blue Origin's New Shepard rocket on a 10-minute flight.
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0: Happy birthday to Damon Jackson in Pakenham today, and also to Scotty in Morwell with love from Jody. Amongst the celebrities blowing out candles today, Ian Thorpe is 44. English actor and creator of Borat and the Dictator movies, Sacha Baron Cohen is 55. Actress Kate Walsh is 59. Van Halen's Sammy Hagar is 79. And singer Paul Simon is 85 today.
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0: Past 8, cloudy Gippsland skies today with a shower or two most likely this morning or in the early afternoon, and winds tending west to southwesterly in the late morning, then decreasing tonight. Heading for a top of just 13 degrees today in Warragul and Leongatha, Tarelga, Mowi and Pakenham 14. Right now we've got 9 in Druin.

0: Tony Childs on the local breakfast at Forever Classic 3GG, 25 past 8. It's Aaron Chilcott in for Deeksy. He's back with us just before Melbourne Cup Day, so just under 3 weeks away. Hey, coming up after 8.30 this morning, what caught my eye? And I'll tell you what caught my eye today. A very fit 61-year-old woman who's breaking incredible records. Talk about it soon.
1: TM&H might attend George Street Mowing. It's the sound that has Gippsland guessing. Ultimate ear test.
0: Carmen in Wonthaggi, what's on for your day?
2: Working from home all day, so nothing overly exciting.
0: It's a bit of a joy working from home, isn't it, sometimes?
2: Oh, it is. I can't complain. I'm lucky I don't ever go to the office.
0: Yeah,
2: it's
0: well,
2: in Melbourne.
0: Yeah, well, you have to save yourself that trip and maybe some money now that you can spend on doing up your home office. I'm not too sure. $1,560. This is our ultimate ear test, Carmen. Which you know very well, but what is that item?
2: You know, the soap, hand soap pumps that you press down and the soap comes out.
0: Ah, and there's like all different sort of scents, isn't there? The ones that smell really nice and some of them that don't.
2: Exactly.
0: Is that using one of them? Well, I suppose it is an everyday item, really, isn't it? It's a sound that could be made at home or work as long as you're hygienic. A sound that may have been amplified. Carmen in Wonthaggi. It's not the one.
2: Oh, well, I'll keep trying. Thank you so much.
0: Happy working from home.
2: Okay. Thank you.
0: Tomorrow, we've got $1,570 to win thanks to TM&H Mitre 10 when the ultimate ear test returns. Now, police have

0: offered a $1 million reward to help solve a 40-year-old cold case in Maui. Scott Maiman's got the details coming up next in the newsroom.
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0: In today's Warragul and Druin Gazette, as the state election approaches, two community forums will give voters a chance to get to know more about the six confirmed candidates for Narracan. A man is reunited at the Noogee pub with the paramedics who saved his life during a family lunch. Cardinia Shire residents join the fight against battery storage developments in West Gippsland, standing firm in their opposition to two proposals at Bunyip. And in sport, Trafalgar runner Jason Rantoul pulls on the green and gold for a backyard ultra marathon. Don't forget to grab your copy of the Warragul and Druin Gazette from your local newsagent, sub-agent, supermarket, or buy the Full Issue online.
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3: 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All the details online.
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10: 9 degrees in Warragul, 10 for both Traralgon and Pakenham. From the Capital Radio 3GG newsroom, I'm Scott Maiman. From today, concession holders will be able to pay for their journey on the Gippsland line using a credit card, smartphone or smartwatch instead of Mikey card to board any public transport. But opposition spokesperson Matthew Guy says the multi-billion dollar cost and decades of delays compared to other states is unacceptable.
11: Labor should not be allowed around public transport ticketing in Victoria. They buggered up the first incarnation of Mikey. They stuffed it up the second time. They couldn't get the tap and go system going for a decade. They've just got a history with stuffing up public transport ticketing.
10: There's a fresh appeal for public help at a cold case death investigation in Gippsland. It was 40 years ago, 27-year-old Albert Pisani disappeared from his Moe address. He was last seen walking along Prince Street. His remains were found 8 months later in bushland, 20 kilometres away from his Moe residence. Police say they don't think he took his life. Anyone with fresh information is being encouraged to contact Crime Stoppers. Police are appealing for witnesses after a serious weekend crash in Druin. Alex Donkety reports.
12: Emergency services were called to Main Nerum Road at around 5:30 on Saturday morning. It's believed a Toyota Hilux, which was towing a trailer with a car on it, left the roadway and crashed into a tree. A 29-year-old Nerum man was ejected from the ute and was airlifted to hospital with life-threatening injuries. Police are continuing their appeal for motorists with dashcam footage who were driving along Main Nerum Road at the time of the crash. Anyone with footage should come forward. Any witnesses are also urged to contact Crime Stoppers. Alex Stockerty, Capital Radio News.
10: Australia's property slump is threatening state budgets, with $30 billion in stamp duty revenue at risk over 4 years. Jack Finnick reports.
13: A deepening property market downturn is putting severe pressure on state finances across the country. Economists warn a prolonged slump could wipe out up to $30 billion in stamp duty collections over the next 4 years. New South Wales has already felt the brunt of the downturn, recording a near 25% plunge in monthly property tax revenues, driven by a sharp drop in housing transactions. Jack Fenwick reporting.
10: Six Ukrainian energy sites have been hit by Russia. It's come just hours after the US president announced an energy ceasefire between the two countries. New research has found standing up after 25 minutes behind a computer boosts muscle activity when you sit down again. Melbourne researchers say a short break resets the body and increases muscle activity again.
1: 3GG Local Sport.
10: South Africa has ended day four of the first cricket test against Australia in Durban at 4 for 102. The visitors declaring at 6 for 314, setting the hosts a total of 421 to chase. Rowan Marshall says he's confident he and Mitch Edwards will be able to complement each other at Geelong. The former St Kilda ruck insists he's left the Saints on good terms after missing out on a trade 12 months ago before a deal went through early last week. Marshall says the time will be split in the middle.
14: I think we can both play forward, so yeah, definitely. I guess that's up to Chris Scott, but yeah, we'll see how it works. But yeah, I think it's going to work really well.
10: And that's the latest news update. I'm Scott Maiman from the Capital Radio Newsroom.
1: 3GG, time saver traffic, accident towing Gippsland. Prompt and professional attention from Bunyip to Mallacoota and right across South Gippsland.
15: Good morning. We've got works on the South Gippsland Highway in Clyde at Clyde Five Vice Road with speed and lane restrictions in place. If you're travelling to Melbourne, we are looking good on the Pakenham Bypass. The Monash Freeway is building from Clyde Road to Belgrave Hallam Road, then from Eastlink to Warragul Road. This week at IGA, get Connoisseur Gourmet Ice Cream, 1 litre selected varieties, half price, just $6.50. That's worth pulling over for. Ends October 13 at participating stores. More traffic soon on 3GG's Local Breakfast.
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10: Unleaded, $2.47 at the BP Trafalgar East, $2.34 at the Liberty in Pakenham, and $2.44 at the Caltechs in Warragul.
1: 3GG's four-day forecast for Southern Stock Feeds, offering fully customised dairy, beef and sheep pellets.
0: It's a cloudy one on the way for Gippsland today with a shower or two, most likely this morning and in the early afternoon, but it should be clearing up after that. Winds tending west to southwesterly in the late morning, decreasing tonight and overnight getting down to 4 degrees. Cloudy tomorrow with 15, mostly sunny on Thursday with 18, and on Friday a mostly sunny top again of 21 degrees. Heading for just 13 today in Warragul and Leongatha, Traralgon, Mowi and Pakenham 14. Right now it's 10 in Druin, it's 9 in Traralgon and Churchill, 11 in Currumburra and 12 degrees in Pakenham.
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0: 24 to 9, what caught my eye on this Tuesday morning? Well, it's a very fit 61-year-old woman who's doing some amazing things and breaking her own records. We'll look at that in two songs' time as we get into Phil Collins right now. Two Hearts on the local breakfast, Forever Classic 3GG. Good morning.

0: time, Bryan Adams teamed up with one of the Spice Girls, Mel C. The local breakfast, Forever Classic 3GG, 17 to 9. It's Aaron Chilcott filling in for Deeksy. He's back with us just before Melbourne Cup Day. Hey, after 9 this morning, let's start your work day free of any ads when we do our first 30-minute music marathon for the day.
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2: What caught our eye?
0: Hey, well done to 61-year-old fitness enthusiast Donna Jean Wild, who's done something pretty wild. She's just broken her own world record by holding an abdominal plank for 5 hours at the Huntsman World Senior Games in Utah over in the US. She was in the opening ceremony of the Games, celebrating athletic achievements of people over the age of 50, and managed to hold the plank in position for 5 hours to break her own Guinness World Record, which had previously been at 4 hours, 30 minutes and 11 seconds in 2024. So in other words, as she gets older, she's getting more and more fit. Amazing effort for 61. She must have washboard abs. Don't want to brag or anything, but my belly is in shape too. Although mine's more of a round shape.
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0: To 9, a cloudy one on the way for us today with a shower or two, most likely this morning and in the early afternoon. It should be clearing up after that. Winds tending west to southwesterly in late morning, decreasing tonight at a max of 13 for Warragul and Leongatha today. Tarelgan, Mowi and Pakenham a top of 14. Right now 10 in Druin. It's also 10 degrees in Tarelgan and Churchill, 11 in Currumburra and 12 in Pakenham. The local breakfast, Forever Classic 3GG, Pat Benatar.

0: Queensland's Forever Classic 3GG, 9:03 with the Cars on the local breakfast. Aaron Chilcott standing in for Deeksy for a few more weeks yet. He's back with us early November. Hey, tomorrow morning, $1,570 to win with the ultimate ear test. There'll be three chances to play that, round about 6:25, 7:25 and 8:25. The celebration book's back as well, What Caught My Eye and plenty more. Hope you can join me tomorrow morning from 9 and hope you can stick around next because we drop the ads and take on a 30-minute music marathon. With AHA to start your workday, Cold Chisel. And MJ. A 30-minute music marathon coming up after the latest from the newsroom.
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7: 531 3GG's latest beach and surf conditions.
8: G'day there for Kilcunda today. Fair conditions, 4 to 5 foot swell, 11 knot cross shore wind in from the north. High tide to 2.5 metres, 2:15, 14 in the drink and 10 outside. For the island, poor to fair conditions, 2 to 4 foot swell, 17 knot offshore wind in from the north. High tide to 1.5 metres, 2:15, 14 in the drink and 11 outside. 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I'm Andy and that's your 3GG Surf Report.
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11: Thanks to Terry and the team at Crawford Marine, Chickerill Street, Morwell, celebrating over 60 years in boating.
12: 10 degrees in Warrigal. It's 11 right now for both Traralgon and Pakenham. From the Capital Radio 3GG newsroom, I'm Scott Maiman. A lot of damage but no serious injuries after a car smashed through the front of a pizza shop in Wonthaggi. It's understood the driver attempted to reverse out of a parking space, hit a truck and accelerated forward into the shop front. The woman was treated for injuries and taken to hospital for assessment. Any witnesses or those with footage is encouraged to contact Crime Stoppers. Federal Labor is being accused of targeting small business as they face increased taxes and other costs. More on that from Michael Packey.
13: As politicians arrived in the national capital, they were confronted by huge billboards at the airport urging government to fix the mess created by the credit card surcharge ban. Small business owners say they can't afford to absorb the extra cost, while the tax office planned to stop accepting credit card payments until the Treasurer intervened. Opposition leader Angus Taylor says Labor has lurched from one disaster to another.
14: It only takes a bad bit of government policy and the margin's gone.
13: Under fire during question time, Prime Minister Anthony Albanese has dismissed claims he's at war with business.
15: Small business is absolutely vital to the Australian economy.
13: Later this week, the government will introduce legislation slapping a 30% tax on discretionary trusts. Michael Packey, Canberra.
12: The state coalition has pledged to deliver more protective services officers to train stations in the Latrobe Valley if it wins government in November. Opposition police spokesman Brad Batten was in the Latrobe Valley yesterday announcing a broader plan to crack down on crime in the area. Morwell Nationals MP Martin Cameron says crime around public transport hubs has been prominent for years.
16: People of the Latrobe Valley have been calling out for this for 4 years, and from day one when I've been your local MP in Parliament, this is what has been wanted, and I've promised that I would bring this to the Latrobe Valley.
12: A teenager accused of mowing down a woman with a stolen car in the Melbourne CBD on Sunday has been a no-show for his hearing in a children's court. It's been revealed the 16-year-old was on bail when he allegedly struck a 57-year-old on Flinders Street during a police chase. He remains in custody and is due back in court on Wednesday on a separate matter. Older Australians could be forced to make tough choices between paying for private health insurance and covering everyday essentials if proposed aged-based rebate changes go ahead. Council on the Ageing Australia Chief Executive Patricia Sparrow says people should not have to choose.
17: They've taken private health insurance out to ensure that they can look after their own health care and that they're not a burden to the public hospital system. People are really concerned that if the government proceeds, there'll be more demand on public hospital systems and that they would have to wait for really long periods of time.
12: And the Merbau North Resilience Hub has received a $200,000 upgrade. It's aimed at improving the community's ability to respond to emergencies.
1: 3GG Local Sport.
12: Zach Butters is talking up his new club. The Western Bulldogs recruit can't wait to get started and says it feels like home.
18: Once I kind of knew, I knew, and from there, yeah, just wanted to make it official and get it knocked on the head with, because yeah, it's been going on for a little bit, so I was pretty keen to get it done.
12: Essendon has bolstered its coaching ranks under senior coach Mark Mavais, with Western Bulldogs assistant coach Daniel Pratt joining the Bombers as a senior assistant. That's the latest news update. I'm Scott Maiman from the Capital Radio Newsroom.
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19: Good morning. We've got works on the South Gippsland Highway in Clyde at Clyde Five Ways Road with speed and lane restrictions in place. If you are travelling to Melbourne this morning, it's looking good on the Pakenham Bypass. Your Monash Freeway is building from Clyde Road to Belgrave Hallam Road, then from Eastlink to Warragul Road. 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That's the latest 3GG Time Saver Traffic.
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12: Unleaded, $2.47 at the Ampol Long Worry, $2.49 at the Endeavour Granville, and $2.66 at the Mobil Lee and Gather.
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0: Our Tuesday around Gippsland is a cloudy one with a shower or two, most likely this morning and in the early afternoon, and winds tending west to southwesterly in the late morning, then decreasing tonight, overnight dropping down to 4 degrees. Tomorrow, cloudy with 15. Thursday, mostly sunny with 18, and mostly sunny Friday as well at this stage with a top of 21. 13 the top today in Warragul and Leongatha, Terralgan, Mowi and Pakenham heading for 14. Right now it's 11 degrees across Gippsland and 12 degrees in Pakenham. 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

We've made all the ads vanish for half an hour so we can go non-stop with the songs in a 30-minute music marathon. Gippsland's Forever Classic 3GG, Aaron Chilcott here, in for Deeksy as our 30-minute music marathon continues. Some great sing-along tracks on the way. Hot Chocolate, Bon Jovi's Bad Medicine, Hall & Oates coming up as well. And today we say happy 79th birthday to Sammy Hagar, second lead vocalist of Van Halen. And some Van Halen playing right now. Forever Classic 3GG.

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0: Well, it's a 30-minute music marathon that wins again. Hot Chocolate, Gippsland's Forever Classic 3GG. Craig Pritchard's coming in after 10 to take us half an hour non-stop again. On this cloudy Tuesday morning around town, with a shower or two most likely this morning and in the early afternoon, but it should be clearing up after that. Winds sending west to southwesterly in the late morning before decreasing tonight and getting down to 4 degrees. Tomorrow, cloudy with 15, mostly sunny on Thursday with 18 degrees, and Friday, mostly sunny again, and the mercury going up a little bit more again with a top of 21. Today, though, only a top of 13 for Warragul and Leongatha, Tarelga, Mowi and Pakenham heading for 14. Right now, we've got 11 in Druin. It's also 11 degrees in Tarelgan and Churchill, 12 in Currumburra and 12 degrees in Pakenham. Stand by for Huey Lewis and the news. Yes, it's true. Yes. Less than 5 minutes away on 3GG. Happy to be stuck with
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0: Sophie B. Hawkins on Gippsland's Forever Classic 3GG. Aaron Chilcott here this morning. And damn, I wish I could win the ultimate ear test jackpot. But I can't, mainly because I actually know what the sound is. And I'm also not allowed to win competitions because I actually work here. But you've got the chance to win $1,570 tomorrow morning, thanks to TMNH Mitre 10, if you can figure out what this sound is. We know that it's a sound made by an everyday item, a sound that could be made at home or at work, a sound that may have been amplified. And if you think you can answer it correctly on what this sound actually is, you've got the chance to win that money tomorrow. 6:25, 7:25 and 8:25, the ultimate ear test for TMNH Mitre 10. It plays tomorrow morning on the Local Breakfast at 3GG.
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0: 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I'm going to scoot off now and make way for Craig Pritchard, who's coming in with more 30-minute music marathons, half an hour commercial free, and the next one kicks off with Dragon. Certainly had that lately. Stars on 54. And he'll play you this one from INXS. A 30-minute music marathon starting next. 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
8: 11 degrees in Warragul, 12 for both Traralgon and Pakenham. From the Capital Radio 3GG newsroom, I'm Scott Maiman. A crash at a Wonthaggi pizza shop remains under investigation, but police already have a good idea what went wrong. Alex Doherty reports.
9: It's believed at around 1 p.m. yesterday afternoon on Graham Street, a woman in her mid-60s had accelerated her car into the front of the shop. The business was closed at the time and thankfully no one was inside. Police say the incident began when the woman attempted to reverse out of a parking space when she allegedly hit a truck, panicking and then accelerating forward into the shop front. The woman was treated for injuries at the scene and was taken to hospital for further assessment. Police say no drugs or alcohol were detected in the woman. Any witnesses or anyone with dash cam or CCTV footage is urged to contact Crime Stoppers. Alex Doherty, Capital Radio News.
8: Elsewhere at the weekend, a ute hit a tree in West Gippsland, resulting in the the driver being airlifted to hospital, suffering critical injuries. Police say the 29-year-old's ute was towing a trailer near Druin when it left the road and crashed heavily into the tree early Saturday morning. Anyone with dashcam vision is being urged to call Crime Stoppers. A milestone today for Gippsland concession holders. They can now pave their V-Line journey using a bank card, smartphone or smartwatch instead of a physical Mikey. Passengers must first tap on at any reader on the Gippsland V-Line and public transport network, then visit the Transport Victoria website and follow the prompts to link their concession entitlement. State opposition leader Jess Wilson has hit back at accusations. She stuffed up the numbers on her flagship health policy. Stephanie Wacklerwick reports.
10: The $1.27 billion plan to fund an additional 25,000 surgeries in private hospitals over the next 4 years would hinge on winding up state-owned investment company Breakthrough Victoria. Ms. Wilson adamant the money is there and she hasn't miscalculated the numbers.
11: Absolutely not. $1.27 billion in spending offset by $1.27 billion in savings.
10: Sources have flagged an $883 million black hole in the budget, telling The Age Breakthrough Victoria no longer exists as a standalone company and its functions have been folded into a new entity with a much smaller budget and the costings prepared for the coalition by the Parliamentary Budget Office are out of date. Minister Paul Edbrook says the opposition has bungled the plan.
12: In a situation where there was no pressure, they're not even in government, stuffed up their figures by $1 billion. Like, you cannot make this up.
10: Stephanie Wackalowick, State Parliament, Melbourne.
8: The federal opposition says the Albanese Labor government does not get small business as operators face new taxes and increased costs. An ad campaign is running on social media and billboards in Canberra urging the government to address the issues, but business argue they have no choice but to pass on costs to consumers. Liberal leader Angus Taylor says the government has botched its reforms and that's having a real-world impact.
13: Hope is the fuel for aspiration, prosperity and achievement in our economy, and hope is disappearing fast under this government. And that's why we have a plan to fix our economy and protect our way of life. Central to that plan is axing Labor's toxic taxes.
1: 3GG Local Sport.
8: Zach Butters has explained his decision to join the Western Bulldogs in free agency. The star midfielder has signed a record 9-year deal, with Port Adelaide accepting pick 5 in the draft as compensation. Butters says personal connections led him to return home.
14: Growing up as a Western Bulldogs supporter and growing up in the West, my parents and family all still live in the area, and yeah, it's a special place to me, and a local Western Jets boy as well, and some good mates at the footy club here as well in Buku and Riley West, and was lucky enough to play State of Origin with Ed and Bont as well.
8: And that's the latest news update. I'm Scott Maiman from the Capital Radio Newsroom.
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15: Showers on the top of 13 today. Tomorrow, cloudy and 15. Thursday, mostly sunny and 18. And Friday, partly cloudy and 21. Warragul on top of 13 today. Moe 14 and Traralgon 14 degrees.
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Got the boss, Bruce Springsteen, and Romantics on the way, and right now we're staying alive with the Bee Gees. 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

0: Forever Classic 3GG, Craig Pritchard with one of the, quickest endings to a song I've ever heard. The Romantics, What I Like About You, it just ends. And we've ended a 30-minute music marathon, but we'll begin a brand new one just after 11 o'clock, thanks to Accident Towing Gippsland. Prompt and professional attention from Bunyip to Mallacoota and right across Gippsland. Bit on the wet side today, showers in 13, cloudy in 15 tomorrow. Thursday, mostly sunny in 18. And Friday, partly cloudy and 21. Warragul atop of 13 today, and Moree and Traralgon 14 degrees. Up soon, we'll get the best out of Tina. You're simply the best. 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

0: 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Got another 30-minute music marathon to check out just after 11. Some Madonna. And the girl she discovered, Alanis Morissette. Jagged Little Pill, of course, was on Madonna's record label, and so began a great career. Both those songs and more coming up as part of a 30-minute music marathon just after 11.
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7: 11 degrees for both Warragul and Traralgon, 12 in Pakenham. From the Capital Radio 3GG newsroom, I'm Scott Maiman. A staff member has come face to face with two would-be arsonists during an attempted firebombing in Berwick overnight. Madeline Burke reports.
8: Police say two offenders threw an object through the window of a restaurant on Wheeler Street in Berwick just before midnight, but they quickly fled after being confronted by a staff member inside. That staff member wasn't injured in the confrontation. Police say the offenders were last seen driving away in a silver vehicle, and that attempted firebombing comes as another car was set alight outside a Melbourne home. The car fire in Fitzroy this morning did not spread to any homes and nobody was injured. Madeline Burke, Melbourne.
7: The state opposition has announced a plan to crack down on crime in the Latrobe Valley if the Liberals and Nationals win November's state election. Mr. Batten was in Morwell yesterday alongside local Nationals MP Martin Cameron and Melina Bath, where he announced a range of changes in the Latrobe Valley. Mr. Batten says regional Victorians deserve to feel safe when they step onto a train platform or bus interchange.
9: We are committed to make sure that the PSOs are here at Morwell and at Mowi. We'll also be bringing down to this area two new CCTV cameras. These cameras will be given to the Victoria Police working with local councils to put in the crime hotspots, to reduce things like assaults, to make sure we can reduce the car thefts that are going on, particularly down here through the Latrobe Valley.
7: A proposed cattle feedlot near Stratford has the ire of local